0: I was eaten by a bear.
1: Yeah, you were eaten by a bear. I was bored, so I didn't do it. I was grieving, so.
0: Grieving my eaten?
1: Yeah, being eaten. Because you're DJ Fish. You're meant to be eaten by a bear.
0: Well, we have something else to grieve.
1: What are we grieving?
0: The loss of DJ Lavender. This is our first show without them.
1: I think that's right.
0: That is correct. This is our first show without DJ Lavender.
1: Wow.
0: Aww,
1: it was a giant open pit where my heart should be.
0: Yeah. The Nerd Hour will never be the same.
1: No.
0: But do not fret. We're going to continue. We might have some fun guests. I know I talked about this last time that we have somebody who wants to talk about Twilight.
1: Yeah.
0: On our show.
1: It'll happen.
0: Hopefully it'll happen next week or something.
1: That almost
0: like that.
1: Happened tonight, but it was unavailable.
0: Ah, unfortunate. I would have loved to talk about Twilight.
1: No, I would have too. I'm excited.
0: It'll happen next week.
1: I should rewatch all of them again.
0: So all five?
1: Yeah. I think it is four. Wait. It's the first one,
0: it's
1: the second
0: four.
1: One. The
0: and
1: third one.
0: And then the fourth one is split into two.
1: Yeah.
0: Wait,
1: no, yeah.
0: It's
1: yeah,
0: three
1: yeah.
0: And then the third one is split into two.
1: No, the fourth one's split into two, I think.
0: So then there's five.
1: Yeah, that's what I'm saying. I think there's five. There's totally five. Because I watched the first two in one night, and then I watched the last three in one night.
0: Dude, that is just so ridiculous. I'll never do it again. I'll never rewatch all of them again.
1: Why?
0: Because they were, mind-numbingly bad.
1: No.
0: Dude, no. Come on.
1: Okay, the first one is a good movie. The second one is pretty good. The third one is abysmal. The fourth one is
0: my favorite one.
1: Ridiculously bad. But in a way that is so fascinating.
0: Yeah, that is very fascinating.
1: And
0: you're so right.
1: The fifth one has the same problem I have with Harry Potter 3. And it's that it shows you the movie and then it does the movie again for 40 minutes. The movie ends and then there's 40 more minutes of movie.
0: That's exactly, how I'd put it. Okay, we'll save it for next time. I'll talk about everything I don't like about it. I don't think any of the movies are good and I'd rather die than rewatch all of them.
1: It's the most awesome film series ever.
0: Right. Yeah, actually, you know what? I was thinking about rewatching all the Star Warses recently.
1: Yeah, and that's those are actually pretty good movies.
0: Well,
1: arguably.
0: Prequels are not considered very good.
1: No. But the prequels are entertaining.
0: Also the sequels. I'm talking about everything.
1: Yeah.
0: I'm watching all of them. All nine movies?
1: Yeah, that sounds right. Well, there's more than that, technically.
0: Well, I'm not watching Solo and stuff.
1: You're not gonna watch Rogue One?
0: No.
1: You're not gonna watch The Mandalorian and Grogu?
0: I've already seen it.
1: Really?
0: Yeah. Well, not Mandalorian and Grogu specifically, I just seen The Mandalorian.
1: Oh yeah, but the
0: same
1: movie.
0: Thing. Oh, no, I didn't see that. No, I'm not going to see that.
1: My friend's uncle's in that movie. My friend's uncle is in that film.
0: Dude, that's awesome. Did you see it?
1: No. But they get killed by Rod of the Hutt.
0: What? Spoiler? What the heck?
1: Yeah, spoiler, my friend's uncle is an extra and is killed by Rod of the Hutt.
0: That's so mean. Oh
1: Featured extra, though. That's pretty good.
0: Hey, that is pretty lit.
1: That's moving up.
0: But I do want to rewatch all of them, and I think I'll enjoy it slightly, except I've heard really bad things about the prequels. I've never seen the prequels.
1: Really?
0: I've seen the three that everyone's seen, and then the sequels, but I've never seen the prequels.
1: Well, yeah, the three that everyone's seen, which is the original trilogy. Which is Star Wars 1, 2, and 3.
0: Yeah, and the second movie is one of the best movies.
1: I really
0: like that movie.
1: To rewatch all of them,
0: mm-hmm.
1: But I've seen the first one three times in the past year, and
0: what?
1: I have not
0: what?
1: Watched the
0: what?
1: Second one.
0: What? Three times?
1: Yeah. Because I keep just being in a call with my friends and they're let's just watch Star Wars 1 right now. And then we do that. It's a great film.
0: It's a great film.
1: It's a great time.
0: Dude, that reminds me of, have you seen How I Met Your Mother?
1: Not all of it.
0: There's a scene where, Ted, our main character, is really starting to like this girl. What?
1: Sorry, I saw a tweet before you entered the room that was my friend just said out of the blue, Ted from How I Met Your Mother would have used the one wish Willa.
0: Oh yeah, he totally would have.
1: He would have.
0: God, I love that character. Unfortunately.
1: Oh, because he's kind of charming.
0: He's so charming, and he's a funny. He's a little nerd. He's a nerd.
1: Yeah, he sucks.
0: We should have Ted on Nerd Hour.
1: We should have Ted on Nerd Hour.
0: Anyway, one of the plot points. He meets this girl. He really likes this girl. He's I'm thinking about marrying this woman. And then his best friend Marshall is has she seen Star Wars? and he's I don't think she's seen Star Wars. And so he's you have this movie really matters to me. You have to watch Star Wars. But she tries to come on to him while they're watching Star Wars, and he gets really angry. And low-key, can you blame him?
1: No, I can't.
0: If I was showing you my favorite movie,
1: yeah,
0: and you're trying to not watch my favorite movie,
1: yeah,
0: what's going on?
1: We're here to watch my favorite movie.
0: We're here to watch my favorite movie.
1: Which you bailed on me.
0: Because
1: we were going to watch my favorite movie.
0: We were supposed to have a completely different conversation topic this week.
1: Yeah.
0: It was Kirkentines.
1: Oh, yeah.
0: It was the Kirkiversary. And I would have come, and then I saw that people were, like, bailing out. And I was like,
1: bailing.
0: I was like, well, if one person is bailing, then I have work tomorrow.
1: Yeah.
0: I guess I can, but I do really want to watch that movie. How was the first, like, screening?
1: Oh, yeah, because so what happened is I wanted to show that movie to, like, six people.
0: So many people.
1: But they couldn't all be there at the same time, so I did two screenings of it. I did one at 6 o'clock at my apartment, and I was going to do another one at 10:30 at my apartment.
0: But everyone bailed.
1: Everyone bailed from the last one, and the first one was even, like, pushed, like, an hour and a half.
0: Was it?
1: Yeah. Oh. But, I mean, of the people there, two of them, not including me, have already seen it. The only person that was watching it for the first time actually was DJ Lavender.
0: Oh, and how did they feel about it?
1: They liked it.
0: Yay!
1: Not as much as I do, but I
0: mean, you can't expect everyone to like your favorite movie as much as you do.
1: I think if you watch my favorite movie and you give it like at least like a 7 out of 10, which I think they did, I'm happy with that.
0: Mm-hmm.
1: I you don't have to think it's a 10. If you like think it's crazy, I think it's a 10, I'm going to attack you. But
0: well, what's another movie? You showed me Mind Game.
1: Yes.
0: I don't know if that was you in particular, but it was like a group of people watching Mind Game.
1: Yeah.
0: And that movie is just so fantastic.
1: Oh my god, it's one
0: that
1: of the best
0: movie
1: movies
0: is
1: ever.
0: So amazing. I know that we're planning on doing a movie show, and
1: I think that's the first choice.
0: That was the first choice
1: I think
0: of movie,
1: that, yeah.
0: Or that was between that and Do the Right Thing.
1: Yeah, which I think Do the Right Thing would be a better choice for that.
0: I've never seen Do the Right Thing, so that's why I want it
1: really?
0: To be that one, because I want to watch that. I want to watch something new.
1: Okay, yeah. I mean, I just think Do the Right Thing is a better choice because more people have seen it. So, like, if we're doing the first episode, like the pilot of our movie show,
0: yeah,
1: I think it should be a movie a lot of people have seen, so the listeners at home don't have to, like, do homework to listen to the episode, especially because they don't know
0: yeah.
1: what homework to do yet, you know?
0: That's true, because we haven't, like, advertised much yet. I think
1: no.
0: it's a great idea. It's a classic, isn't it? Do the Right Thing?
1: Yes.
0: People talk about that movie all the time.
1: Yes.
0: And
1: it's,
0: you've seen it.
1: It's amazing.
0: Yeah?
1: Okay. It's as good as everyone says it is.
0: Dang. What, is it a comedy? Is it a drama? What is it?
1: I would say it's mostly a drama.
0: Mostly
1: but it's,
0: a drama?
1: It's just the hottest day in New York and everyone's emotions rising at the same time. There's jokes in the movie.
0: That sounds like the entire summer.
1: Yeah, it's been...
0: That sounds like our life in Atlanta this entire
1: week.
0: Summer.
1: It's been like the last like week and a half.
0: Just being outside and being like mildly irritated because...
1: Oh, but it gets worse than mildly.
0: Oh, I see.
1: It so gets bad.
0: It's an Everybody's Angry at Each Other movie.
1: Yes. But it rises. I think it gets there really well. I think you see the rising tension so perfectly in that movie.
0: Is it one of the movies where like things don't stop? You know what I mean? Okay, so when I watched Anora, have you seen Anora?
1: No.
0: Okay. Anora is a great movie, but the thing about it is like once like things start, they just don't stop.
1: Yeah.
0: This girl does not get a break.
1: Yeah.
0: Like it just keeps happening.
1: I'd say
0: is it one of those kind of movies?
1: I'd say it's like
0: those
1: that.
0: Those movies are stressful.
1: It is.
0: Oh gosh.
1: It's like Uncut Gems.
0: I've never seen Uncut Gems.
1: Okay, Uncut Gems is the way I describe that movie is it's like a 2-hour panic attack.
0: I've heard that movie's amazing.
1: It's amazing. It's so good. It's like Marty Supreme.
0: I love Marty Supreme.
1: That movie and Uncut Gems are like the same movie.
0: Oh, so I'm going to adore it.
1: Yeah.
0: Okay, I got to watch
1: well,
0: it then.
1: I mean, maybe it's just because I saw Uncut Gems first. I like that movie a little bit more. But they're both really,
0: yeah.
1: really, really good.
0: It has a classic factor to it, I suppose.
1: Yeah, and it has my best friend in it, Adam Sandler.
0: And Julia Fox, right?
1: I think so. I don't know. I haven't
0: when
1: seen
0: I
1: them
0: did
1: in
0: Uncut Gems. Like, that was the whole joke. You don't remember that?
1: No.
0: Okay, never mind.
1: Anyways, yeah, so if you want to hear us talk about movies more, check out Tuesday.
0: Not this Tuesday, I don't think, but the Tuesday.
1: I think
0: Tuesday.
1: It is this Tuesday.
0: Is it this Tuesday?
1: Yeah, that's
0: okay.
1: what the host said.
0: That's what the host said?
1: Yes.
0: All right, then.
1: But maybe it might be the week after. But
0: okay.
1: we really need to start it soon.
0: Regardless, it'll be posted on the Album 88 Atlanta Instagram.
1: Yeah, check out our Instagram. Album 88 Atlanta on Instagram, check that out.
0: Yeah, and we post everything about everything.
1: Yeah.
0: So
1: we have a website, wrisfm.org.
0: Yeah.
1: Check that one out, too. It's pretty good.
0: And I think you can find on our Instagram is that our applications are currently open, guys.
1: Oh, yeah.
0: If you want to join the radio station here at Georgia State University, we'd love to have you be on Nerd Hour. You know, talk about whatever.
1: Dork stuff.
0: Yeah, dork stuff. Like,
1: and we'll make fun of you the whole time.
2: I like the one thing where I don't know.
1: What, I like musicals. I'll say it.
0: Musicals are...
1: Yeah.
0: That's not nerdy, but it's definitely like dorky.
1: It's dork.
0: I love musicals, too.
1: Like, dude, did you watch the pro shot for Hades now?
0: No! Oh, my God. I'm so...
1: It's on digital. It's on digital.
0: It's on digital now?
1: You can watch it at your house now.
0: But I want to watch it in theaters.
1: It was so good in theaters.
0: I could imagine.
1: I don't mean to rub it in, but like I hadn't really listened to the soundtrack that much. I heard like two
0: songs. Wait, really?
1: Songs.
0: So were you kind of mostly going in blind?
1: Yeah.
0: And you were able to understand everything perfectly?
1: Yeah. I mean, it's just like a complete show. It's also the myth of Orpheus and Eurydice, which
0: so
1: I
0: you
1: knew.
0: Kind of know. Yeah. Yeah.
1: But I honestly, before going and watching it in theaters, I didn't know that it was about Orpheus and Eurydice.
0: What?
1: Yeah,
0: you didn't know?
1: The only song I knew from that show was the one of Hades' like first or few songs.
0: The Big Artist.
1: Yeah, but yeah. Not that one. Well, that's
0: the one that I feel like everyone knows.
1: No, I knew Why Do We Build the Wall?
0: Oh,
1: why do we build the wall?
0: Yeah,
1: my
0: great,
1: children.
0: Great.
1: It's so
0: impression.
1: Good. Bro, his voice is so good. Like, everyone's voice in that is super good. I know some people are not jazzed about Orpheus, but I think...
0: Really?
1: I think he did a great job, yeah.
0: I agree. I don't know. I mean, it's the original cast. Well, is it the original cast?
1: Yeah, I think so.
0: It's the original cast.
1: I think the recording is. They brought them all back for,
0: that's
1: like,
0: all I've
1: a
0: heard.
1: Weekend.
0: So, yeah. I'm going to enjoy it regardless. I will watch it soon enough. The only thing I missed was I missed the La La Land anniversary.
1: Oh.
0: Don't stop it.
1: Oh,
0: my God.
1: No, that was another thing where it was my first time seeing it in theaters.
0: That was your first time seeing La La Land?
1: Yeah. I hadn't seen it before.
0: Oh, my God. I love that. Was it a special theater or was it just like a normal theater?
1: It was Dolby.
0: Okay,
1: Vision.
0: Okay. I love that movie so much.
1: That might be one of my new favorite movies.
0: Really?
1: Yeah, that was I wrote a really long Letterboxd review. I don't know how to like supply it to the viewers, but
0: yeah.
1: I wasn't going home, but on my way out of the theater towards where I was going next, I think I was driving for like 20 minutes.
0: Yeah.
1: And I recorded a voice note in my phone for like 15 of the minutes.
0: It jazzed you that much.
1: I was captured by that movie.
0: Dude, I understand completely. Talk about a musical. Oh my
1: god. Oh yeah.
0: God,
1: oh
0: the
1: yeah.
0: Songs in that movie are fantastic.
1: Oh my god, they're so
0: I couldn't find anybody enough passionate about this movie to watch this like in theaters with me. That's why
1: really?
0: I go. No, everyone was like, it's a fine movie.
1: Oh my, no, it's a perfect film. It's a perfect
0: movie.
1: Film. And I think watching it in theaters like heightens that so much because it's a movie about like movies and stuff. Not
0: it
1: really
0: is.
1: Like movies and stuff, but like more about, it's about like dreams and
0: it's
1: like Hollywood and stardom. So
0: filmed
1: it's like,
0: in a very specific way. I
1: yeah.
0: can't remember how. It's like tricolor or something like that.
1: Oh yeah.
0: It's gorgeous.
1: I wish I knew that you wanted to see it in theaters because I would have seen it with you. I saw it with one of my friends and it's only because like two nights before I went, I was going to go alone originally.
0: Really?
1: But like two nights before I went, I told one of my friends and
0: yeah.
1: I said, you should go with me. And then we went together. It was like a 2 p.m. 2 p.m. showing.
0: Dang.
1: Middle of the day. I had to leave that theater and just had the rest of the day in front of me, which felt
0: so
1: crazy.
0: So much to do.
1: Yeah, and I went in, I bought Magic the Gathering cards.
0: And you played Magic?
1: Yeah.
0: Dude, that's so fun. I haven't played Magic in so long. We'll play soon.
1: Let's play soon.
0: Yeah, I agree. But what was I going to say about that? Oh, you know what? I just got paid, so I'm going to get A-list.
1: Oh, yes, bro.
0: It's going to happen, bro.
1: It's A-list summer.
0: Expect a lot of movie talk.
1: What are you doing tomorrow?
0: Movie. I have 88 bit trip.
1: Oh, yeah. No, I meant on I don't know why I said... sorry. I guess that's the spoiler for
0: guys,
1: today.
0: It's actually Saturday, guys.
1: It's a pre-recorded show.
0: We're recording it the day before because this guy...
1: Yeah, I work...
0: To work.
1: I work for 12 hours tomorrow.
0: I told my manager specifically to schedule me for the morning because I know I have Nerd Hour and 88 bit trip at night. Why did you do this?
1: I need to put it in, but I told them that I could work some Sundays. Because when I applied to for the job and when I did the interview, they said
0: yeah.
1: Sundays are non-negotiable because
0: it's
1: like a sports bar.
0: And so, you like needed the job.
1: I did. It was bad.
0: Yeah, I can't blame you. I can't blame you. It's fine. I don't really mind doing pre-recorded for Nerd Hour because it's not like we get calls anyway.
1: No.
0: But we're both just very, very busy people.
1: Yeah. And I think I will try to be like, again, like, hey, I can do some Sundays, but not every Sunday.
0: Yeah.
1: Because I still do like doing it live.
0: I agree.
1: For
0: That's
1: all you
0: fun.
1: Lovely listeners at home and everyone listening on Spotify right now.
0: What poll?
1: Leah, what's the poll?
0: Do you
1: have a job?
0: Do you have a job?
1: Do you have a job?
0: Should La La Land should have ended 9 minutes before the end time?
1: No, they should have added more time. I think, oh my god, the ending is so perfect for that movie.
0: What? Yeah, that's why, like, why would you change it?
1: I would never want to change that movie.
0: My Letterboxd review is like, oh, I can't wait to finish the last 9 minutes of La La Land, and it's like, in emojis, it's 9/11.
1: Yeah.
0: That's really bad given the time. I'm so sorry, never forget.
1: It just happened. Dude, and so many people forgot. My brother was telling me at work, like, he works at a place that
0: forgot?
1: Has what,
0: how can you forget?
1: That's what I'm saying.
0: It's like America's morning
1: he
0: day.
1: Works at like a place that has like a membership thing, and he was signing people up for the memberships and they kept going, oh, what date is it today? And he just had to go 9/11. And they go, oh really? Wow.
0: How do they forget?
1: That's what I'm saying.
0: It's the
1: like,
0: thing they and growing up in Georgia, every single year they'll show you a 9/11 documentary on 9/11.
1: I never saw that.
0: What?
1: Yeah, they didn't do that for me.
0: Oh my god.
1: We talked
0: every
1: about
0: single
1: it, of
0: year
1: course,
0: we had
1: but
0: to
1: like, we didn't do that.
0: We had to talk about it and we had to watch a little documentary about
1: no.
0: it. And it was really jarring to watch as like an elementary school because like there are those videos are not easy to watch.
1: No, it's people dying.
0: It's really hard.
1: Yeah. Dude, it's crazy because this is, I feel like, the first year in a long time where I went on online and people were, like, normal about 9/11. Like, people treated 9/11 like trolls. A tragedy. Yeah.
0: Yeah.
1: Normally, it's just jokes. But it was, like, it was people actually being, like, yeah, 25 years ago. Wow, that's crazy.
0: Yeah. That's pretty.
1: 9/11.
0: It's pretty bad.
1: Like, it was bad.
0: I used to be so, like, annoyed by the jokes, actually.
1: Really?
0: I was like, guys, like, people die.
1: Yeah.
0: I would be so, like, off. Ooh. Never mind. About.
1: I'm gonna clap so I can see easily where that is in the timeline.
0: DJ.
1: There you go.
0: DJ Fish said a bad word. Oopsies.
1: Yeah, we said a word that's not allowed on air. I'll put a giant noise there.
0: I'm really weed off. Yeah.
1: Yeah.
0: Sure.
1: I'm angry.
0: I was upset. Annoyed. Yeah. No. I don't like the jokes and. Maybe I was like, am I a loser? Like,
1: yeah.
0: Is everyone else finding
1: this
0: funny?
1: Are you the friend that's too woke?
0: I'm too woke. I was like, dang. But then now I think it's maybe we're just not on that side of the internet anymore.
1: No, maybe I'm just like a normal guy now.
0: Did you have like a high school like evil phase, like kind of alt-right phase?
1: I wouldn't say alt-right, but I was definitely a lot edgier than I am now.
0: Well, I mean, like. I wasn't alt-right in the slightest, but, yeah. Like, I would watch, like social justice content. Like social justice warrior content. And, like, yeah. watch some random white guy
1: iDubbbz
0: be, like...
1: and stuff. I watched, like, iDubbbz.
0: I was a Filthy Frank in high school. Guy, personally. But they were like, evil.
1: They're bad people.
0: I never liked Leafy, though.
1: I never did.
0: So
1: I thought he was
0: annoying.
1: A dork.
0: Yeah. What was my problematic? I mean, I watched a lot of PewDiePie. Even when PewDiePie was being, like, racist to my own race, I was, like... yeah, PewDiePie. I mean, because, like, I watched him for so long, I wasn't going to drop him because he was being racist. And I was like, yeah. Oh, no, he, like, made my life worse.
1: No, you should drop him for being racist. Like, I think that's, like, the most acceptable reason. One of the most acceptable. I'm not going
0: to
1: say the most.
0: To drop someone for being racist. Well, it was because it was against my race, and I was like, that's fine. And then, like, he was, like, racist to every other race, and I was like, oh.
1: Yeah, the moment playing PlayerUnknown's Battlegrounds on the bridge.
0: On the bridge.
1: Yeah.
0: The bridge. That's a crazy drop, by the way.
1: It's crazy, and it's crazy he still has a career after that. That's the part I think about all the time. People
0: Do you
1: still
0: remember
1: watch
0: when he learned how to draw?
1: Yes.
0: Oh my god, and everyone's like, guys, this guy's so amazing.
1: It's a crazy arc.
0: Guys, this guy's a bad person.
1: There's an awesome
0: really
1: clip of him
0: really
1: saying
0: racist.
1: A racial slur with the hard R on a bridge.
0: Oh yeah, for context.
1: Yeah.
0: and that's a Swedish man.
1: I can't describe that clip as awesome, actually. It's a really crazy clip.
0: It's
1: awesome. I'll say that.
0: Yeah, no, and now he like lives in Japan with his family.
1: Yeah.
0: He's rich, he's fine.
1: Yeah.
0: I mean, that's just how it is. That's how life is.
1: Yeah. You move to Japan as a white guy and your life gets better.
0: Well, it's kind of the white man's Mecca, yeah.
1: It's like Mecca.
0: Yeah.
1: Cuz you grow up playing Nintendo games and you go, "Wow, Japan is the most beautiful country to ever exist."
0: Nintendo games.
1: Yeah. I wonder if I could segue with this. Hang on.
0: I wonder if there's a thing we...
1: Oh, wait. Wait, do you hear that?
0: What?
1: Oh my god, it's a segue. It's here.
0: Oh my
1: hop
0: god.
1: Hop on. Let's hop on the segue.
0: Yeah.
1: You like that?
0: That's the dumbest thing I've ever heard.
1: Yeah, so anyways, we're talking about the Nintendo Direct that just happened.
0: Hey,
1: there were actually two Nintendo Directs. There was one on Tuesday and one on Wednesday.
0: I did not watch either of them.
1: I was awake for both of them.
0: I was really excited for the Legends of Zelda one, and specifically, in particularly,
1: yeah,
0: because I love the Legends of Zelda.
1: Yeah,
0: I just slept right through it.
1: Oh, well, I'm gonna tell you.
0: Yeah,
1: it was really boring.
0: I can imagine. And I think you said this about every direct.
1: I say this
0: ever
1: about
0: watched.
1: Most directs.
0: Yeah,
1: because they love to show me an hour of games, and then like I care about maybe 15 minutes of it.
0: Yeah.
1: But, like, I'll always watch them.
0: Yeah.
1: Even if I don't watch it live, I'll wake up, like, after it happens, and I'll, like, open YouTube on my phone, and I'll just, like, fast-forward through all the boring content.
0: Yeah.
1: But the Nintendo, the Zelda one was particularly egregious for
0: really?
1: Me.
0: Really?
1: Because it was, like, a 40-minute direct, maybe 30 minutes.
0: That's not crazy.
1: It wasn't crazy, but yeah. They announced nothing.
0: Well, they announced the thing that they'd already kind of announced.
1: Yeah, they announced, well, they showed 20 minutes of footage of the Ocarina of Time remake.
0: 20?
1: Yeah, which we can
0: that's most
1: unpack
0: of the direct.
1: That was most of the direct.
0: Yeah.
1: But other than that, the announcement was the movie, the Legend of Zelda movie,
0: yeah,
1: is called The Legend of Zelda. That's the announcement.
0: God. Hontoni?
1: We did not get a trailer.
0: We didn't get a trailer?
1: No.
0: We
1: got a picture of the logo, which we already had.
0: Awesome. Is it the Legend of Zelda logo?
1: It's
0: or?
1: Just the Legend of Zelda logo.
0: Oh, that's so
1: and
0: awesome.
1: Miyamoto said, "You'll see why the movie is called The Legend of Zelda." And I said, "I bet I will."
0: Is it because Zelda's in the movie?
1: Yeah.
0: Wow. Don't we already know the cast for it? Or am
1: yes.
0: I crazy? Yeah.
1: We've seen like set pictures and stuff too.
0: So why don't we just. Okay.
1: I think like the biggest thing is like he's like, oh, we don't have a subtitle for a specific reason, and you'll have to wait till you see the movie to see it. And I'm like, my game theory
0: really
1: now.
0: I hope that pays off.
1: Yeah. So the theories are it's either just like the first game, but as a movie.
0: Yeah.
1: Which I guess that'd be fine. I like the first game.
0: As a movie?
1: Yeah. I mean, they'd have to expand a lot of it, which is fine.
0: I mean, to be fair, knowing Zelda lore, I think that's like the only way to make it simple enough, yeah?
1: Yeah. But it's going to be that, or the other thing is it's like the first point on the Zelda timeline. And
0: okay.
1: That's why it's the movie and it's called The Legend of Zelda, which would also be kind of crazy, but like I've never really been like a Zelda timeline guy, I'll be honest with you.
0: Really?
1: No.
0: Okay, I thing is, I rewatch like one video about it every single year, and then I commit it to memory for like a week and it becomes my entire personality, and then I forget. I do the same thing with the Kingdom Hearts lore. I watch that one Kingdom Hearts video, I remember everything, I'm like, oh my god, this
1: which
0: lore
1: Kingdom
0: is
1: Hearts
0: so
1: video?
0: Awesome. It's the 30 minute long like Kingdom Hearts lore video, like, you don't know?
1: I probably have seen it.
0: It's
1: but
0: like it's like a the only one I watch, and it's probably, I mean, it's definitely,
1: is it
0: like,
1: cute?
0: Is it cute? The
1: like,
0: video?
1: Like, do they? Is it like drawings or is it just like
0: yeah,
1: game
0: it's drawings?
1: Footage? Okay.
0: Is
1: it cute?
0: I mean, it's a really entertaining video.
1: Yeah.
0: Just
1: tell me who made it, and that'll probably answer my question.
0: Barry Kramer.
1: Yeah, I love that video.
0: Yeah, it's a 30-minute long, a good enough summary of Kingdom Hearts, and I watch this video maybe once a year. That came out 7 years ago.
1: Yeah, when it came out, I probably watched it once a month for like 8 months or something.
0: Dang.
1: I watched it a lot. I really liked it because there's that part in the middle where he's talking about Kingdom Hearts 2.
0: Mm-hmm.
1: And he gets to the part where Ansem the Wise reveals that he's Ansem the Wise instead of the scientist guy.
0: Yeah.
1: Or sort of like the mummy guy. And he says, he sings a little song about it.
0: Yeah.
1: And he goes, the bad guys are conspiring to make their own Kingdom Hearts. Something, something, something, something my smarts.
0: Wow, that's so beautiful.
1: I clipped that song and I uploaded it on YouTube on my channel because I wanted to see it. And I was in like middle school and
0: that's
1: I
0: really,
1: didn't,
0: that's
1: I
0: cute,
1: wanted
0: though.
1: Other people to be able to look it up.
0: And has it gotten any views?
1: It got a few thousand views.
0: Okay,
1: but I privated it at some point.
0: Okay.
1: Because I didn't want to take away from.
0: You don't want the fame.
1: Yeah, I
0: don't
1: want to take away from Barry,
0: you didn't
1: bro.
0: Want the fame. You didn't want
1: Barry's
0: fame.
1: My guy. He was on Game Grumps.
0: And then I watched the same. Say, also 7 years ago, a Polygon video solving the Zelda timeline in 15 minutes.
1: Is it is it Unraveled?
0: It's Unraveled.
1: Yeah.
0: What's his name?
1: Brian David Gilbert.
0: Brian.
1: I also had a Brian David Gilbert video uploaded individually on my channel. That was
0: Dang,
1: him singing a song.
0: A nerd.
1: That was like, that one got like 31,000 views. Like, that was pretty big.
0: Wait, why aren't you famous? What's happening?
1: Well, because it wasn't my content. People were going for Brian David Gilbert.
0: Yeah,
1: and I just like uploaded like clips.
0: Yeah, that makes
1: it was
0: sense.
1: That I uploaded clips of other people's videos that I thought were funny, and I uploaded videos of me playing the Bandery rhythm game on my phone.
0: And did those get views?
1: Like 10.
0: Heck yeah. Okay. I rewatch that video quite often. It's also probably very outdated. I mean
1: it's
0: ago.
1: A little outdated, but like all the Kingdom Hearts games we've gotten was like 3. We got Kingdom Hearts 3.
0: I'm not really upset about that one, but I should probably watch an updated Zelda video. And
1: yeah.
0: I haven't watched it recently, so I've definitely forgotten everything about like Dead Link, Alive Link.
1: Yeah, because like the bit is like in after Ocarina of Time, there's a big timeline split. There's like
0: to 3, yeah.
1: Yeah, it's him and he goes into Majora's Mask and he dies there, I think.
0: Yeah.
1: There's him and like a billion. He stays an adult and like a billion years pass, and then like Twilight Princess happens.
0: Mm-hmm.
1: And then there's him and he stays a child and Majora's Mask doesn't happen, and then like a billion years pass, and then Wind Waker happens, I think.
0: Yeah,
1: I think it's those.
0: Which timeline does Breath of the Wild happen?
1: But I think Breath of the Wild is simultaneously at the end of the timeline and the beginning of the timeline.
0: Oh god,
1: which is the problem.
0: Oh my god,
1: because for Tears of the Kingdom they made it the first Hyrule, which is crazy because Skyward Sword was the first Hyrule. That was
0: yeah.
1: The entire idea of it. But they said, actually,
0: that.
1: We're doing something crazy. I don't know. I didn't play Tears of the Kingdom, so I can't talk about the lore implications of it.
0: I played Tears of the Kingdom, and I didn't think about the lore. I thought about beating Ganondorf.
1: Yeah.
0: Because,
1: he's evil. Because
0: he's evil.
1: He's a bad guy.
0: My goal was to have Zelda, and we beat Ganondorf.
1: Yeah.
0: So it was pretty awesome.
1: Yeah.
0: I didn't think about, like, if he was dead or alive, Link, or whatever.
1: No,
0: like
1: I didn't care about that. I think, like
0: I thought Tears of the Kingdom was supposed to be a renewed timeline though, like completely.
1: No, it's something else. I don't know. There's scholars out there who know more than I do, because I have a podcast though, so I'm more important than them.
0: I think you should become the scholar.
1: I'm the scholar.
0: We'll become scholars.
1: Here's my new scholarly act. I like the Zelda timeline for like Ocarina of Time and the games that come immediately after to the timeline. Everything else, I don't care. Take it away from me.
0: Well, you like so you.
1: I think the other games are good. Think that in terms of it being a full Zelda timeline, that's the only
0: thing that doesn't matter
1: chronology yet. I don't care about.
0: Either. Yeah.
1: Because it's like, they don't like link in particularly interesting ways. Because like,
0: no.
1: The Ocarina of Time into Twilight Princess is cool because you see dead Link from Ocarina of Time in Twilight Princess, and he teaches you sword skills.
0: That game is so good.
1: I've been enjoying it. I'm still like halfway through it.
0: And they're never going to mention anything about it ever.
1: No.
0: Yeah, no, that's never happening.
1: They're going to they should put Midna in every game because she's my best friend.
0: She is my best friend. I agree. I completely agree.
1: I like her. She's funny.
0: She's beautiful.
1: Yes. Yes.
0: But the Ocarina of Time remake, which they talked about last time, I was so excited for it, I will say. The way that they introduced it in the last direct, I was like, oh my god,
1: it's
0: so
1: good. The
0: thing is, I'm not going to buy a Switch 2.
1: No, I'm not either.
0: I would love to play
1: it. They finally announced a game that I would buy a Switch 2 for. I wouldn't buy a Switch 2 for, but it makes me wish I had a Switch 2.
0: Is it?
1: We'll get there.
0: Okay, cool.
1: That's teaser for later.
0: Okay, cool.

0: Yeah.
1: The N64 game. Version.
0: Maybe you can play it on your 3DS.
1: I could. I don't know. I like the idea of remade game, I will say. Something about the glitz and glamour of it all.
0: I'm the opposite.
1: Really?
0: I think we're actually, we're starch opposites, because I hate remakes. I think they're entirely unnecessary, because I think games are a beautiful art form, and I think the game being created in the... a little bit. In the constraints of the time and the style of the time is part of the charm of that game.
1: No, so, you're completely right, but I've played Ocarina of Time.
0: It's a great game.
1: And I want to see it in nicer graphics.
0: I've played that game 6 times this year.
1: I love that game.
0: It's
1: that game is
0: one of my favorite games.
1: Well, how do you feel about this with anime? Like, okay.
0: So I don't want remakes of anime. I think I feel that way stronger than video games.
1: Have you seen Fruits Basket?
0: No.
1: Okay. Fruits Basket, it was the first anime I ever watched.
0: Yeah.
1: And it came out 1 billion years ago. Yeah?
0: Yeah.
1: The original looks like crap, but it's okay because those are the anime boys that I was like...
0: Yeah, those are your best friends.
1: I fell in love with.
0: Yeah.
1: I was crushing on Yuki Soma when he looked like 4 lines, right? Yeah. But now, if people are going to watch Fruits Basket, I'm like, watch the new one.
0: Yeah.
1: Not only is there better voice acting, they figured out the plot like way more. And they don't have as many plot holes and stuff like that. And it's just kind of a better experience.
0: I'm going to say the dork thing.
1: You think they should have the original experience?
0: There's a manga.
1: Oh.
0: That's the original experience.
1: Oh my God. But you can't do that for games.
0: No, you can't do that for games because the games don't have a manga. But I feel like for anime, it's a lot more hard cut. Like,
1: but people... Okay, so what do you think about people who just don't want to read manga? They just want to watch anime. Come on. I actually really don't blame that. Because like, okay, think about it. I don't blame them, but I think
0: if you're an anime fan and you watch a lot of anime, I think you should try reading manga at some point. Because I think...
1: Okay, that's probably very fair, yeah.
0: Because I think there's a lot of anime that are, like, done poorly in their adaptations. Think One Piece. I think One Piece's adaptation is very poorly handled.
1: And apparently the manga is, like, significantly better.
0: It's not just, like, it's better or it's worse. It's just, like, paced a lot differently in a way that reads a lot better.
1: Yeah, that's true.
0: So you could say that's better, but... I feel it's hard to say that, but I feel like because anime is so much more of like a direct pipeline of from manga to anime most of the time. Like obviously there's anime original series like Gundam. The original Gundam was an anime original show. I'm trying to think of literally any other examples right now, and I actually
1: just can't. Anime original.
0: Yeah, because there's a lot.
1: Yeah.
0: But I can't think of any.
1: I also don't know. This is not something I commit to memory.
0: Colors Within is a movie, and that was an anime original, so there you go. But stuff like that, it's
1: probably
0: like...
1: a lot of movies, I would
0: assume. Yeah, I feel like anything by the guy that made, like, Suzume is anime original. Fooly Cooly? Yeah, I think so, I don't remember. Fooly Cooly was an anime original.
1: Was it?
0: Yeah.
1: Dude, I love that
0: anime. Evangelion was an anime original series.
1: Really?
0: They made a manga later, but it was created as an anime.
1: I had no idea, those are great.
0: Yeah.
1: Okay, well, so good to hear it.
0: There's stuff like that, but, like, I think... I wouldn't like them making like a new Evangelion, which they already kind of did with the rebuilds. But,
1: yeah, that's true.
0: But that's like a remake that does something really unique and new, which I like.
1: It's different though. I really do because I think Eva is like significantly more polished than the original Fruits Basket was.
0: Oh yeah, for certain.
1: Like
0: because they have that Gainax money or whatever studio made it.
1: I think the like animation of Eva, like I don't mind. I think it's beautiful actually. I think it's gorgeous and
0: it's amazing.
1: Incredible. Fruits Basket kind of looks bad.
0: Yeah.
1: The colors are not great, and the character design looks terrible.
0: Yeah.
1: But I'm gonna be honest, the new one doesn't look good, whatever, sorry. I think the new one is, like, too over-polished to where they all look creepy.
0: The new one looks like a seasonal anime of this time instead of a seasonal anime of that time.
1: That is such a good way to put it. It does look very seasonal, but, and it got 4 seasons.
0: Yeah. It did? Four?
1: Three?
0: I'm surprised it got more than, like, one, but I guess it was pretty popular. It went off.
1: They decided to continue the original story, and I mean, it's a long story, and, guys, I love that show. I don't really recommend it, though. Anyway, this is off topic a lot. Oh, wait. One more question about that.
0: Yeah.
1: I will never watch an anime and then go back and read its manga, unless I want to continue reading it.
0: I do sometimes, but very rarely I will. If I watch the anime, I know the story, so reading the manga is less exciting.
1: It's less interesting, I know.
0: Yeah, because I already know what's happening. But, like, for Demons of the Shadow Realm, I read it after I finished catching up to the show because there was a lot more manga than there was show. Mm-hmm. And for, there was a series that they aired in January called, Journal with Witch, which I really, really loved watching, but the anime didn't cover the entire manga. So as soon as that series ended, I went and I read the entire manga because I loved it that much also.
1: Yeah.
0: I wanted to see how it was originally.
1: And people should do that for The Promised Neverland because don't watch the second season of the anime. Just read
0: I heard
1: the
0: manga. It was bad.
1: The manga's good. Oh.
0: No, I meant the second season anime

0: manga.
1: Oh yeah, no.
0: I don't know about the manga. I didn't hear anything about it.
1: They cut out like a really important part of the story to make the anime. And the okay, doesn't matter.
0: Anyways, back to the Zelda Direct. Yeah. Real quick highlights, just so we know.
1: Okay.
0: So they announced the movie is called The Legend of Zelda.
1: Awesome.
0: They announced they're doing Zelda touring concert, which is cool.
1: Yeah, that's neat. I like that.
0: It's coming to America and stuff too. So it's if you want to see Zelda in concert,
1: check it out.
0: They'll probably announce dates for anywhere that isn't Chicago soon, because they've only announced a Chicago date so far.
1: Shout out.
0: Yeah, but and then they showed the Ocarina of Time remake for a while, and I'm unimpressed. I mean, okay, I think in terms of how it looks, I'm not in love with the art style. I think
1: really?
0: Yes.
1: I think it's fine.
0: I think it's fine.
1: I don't think it's crazy good. I don't think it's crazy bad.
0: No, I think people are very they're very harsh on it. And I do think it looks not that good.
1: People are being really annoying about it, actually.
0: Yeah, of course.
1: I think...
0: But they're going to be that way about anything.
1: Some of the tweets I've seen, like, where they've, like, quote-unquote redesigned the characters look so bad.
0: Okay, but I also think that a lot of the characters are too overdesigned. Not even in, like, a way that I think, like, Link needs to be a particularly simple design. I just think that Ocarina of Time Link specifically is a very simple design.
1: Yeah,
0: and
1: for sure.
0: I think they went too far with, like, the leather parts on his tunic... with all of this, and like Child Link has like a little collection of vials, and I'm like,
1: too much.
0: It's adding flavor that doesn't need to be there on this character design. It's just over complicating it. It's like when like Greebling, do you know about Greebling?
1: No.
0: So when they make sci-fi spaceships and stuff, they'll like cut out specific sections of it to make the design look more complicated, and they call that Greebling.
1: Is that so?
0: Yeah.
1: Well, interesting.
0: That's how I feel about this design. I feel like it's they're doing too much to make it look more complicated than it needs to be. And I feel that way about the hat specifically.
1: Well, because he's a kid.
0: Well, yeah.
1: Yeah.
0: But I feel that way about Adult Link, too.
1: Really?
0: Like, the hat just has too much going on.
1: So how did you feel about Tears of the Kingdom, Link? Like, with the long hair and the tattoos and...
0: I feel like that's even kind of fine, because, like, the tattoos and stuff are...
1: They're plot relevant.
0: They're plot relevant, and they're making his skin look unique, but, like, they're not super overly complicated.
1: Yeah.
0: It's, like, just, like, a lot of interconnecting lines.
1: I really like Tears of the Kingdom, Link.
0: I think
1: the little tunic is nice.
0: He's cool.
1: It's very cute.
0: But I think, like, you can see, like, every individual weave of the fabric in the hat. There's, like, a bunch of weird stuff.
1: Yeah.
0: They have, like, veins in the hat.
1: What is that? Have you heard that? Have you seen that one meme? It's like, no more Unreal Engine games. You will play 1990s Japanese RPG.
0: That's how I feel. That's how I feel, actually.
1: Yeah, for sure.
0: I feel like they also shot themselves in the foot, because their first shot they showed of the entire direct was a shot of Kokiri Forest covered in like the most egregious fog effects I've ever seen, and it looked like one of those Unreal Engine 5 games. It looked like a Nintendo Hire This Man game.
1: No.
0: That's what the first thing they showed in the direct was.
1: Too beautiful. Too beautiful. Yeah. Yeah, no, Ocarina of Time isn't, like, supposed to be... Well, it's a remake. Well, what do you think about, like, people who are trying to get into this game? Like, who have never... weren't able to play it, and they're like, oh, this is a good way to meet... Good way for me to, like, play this game and not have to deal with, like, the jank of the old...
0: I think it's on the Switch console. Already. I think the Ocarina of Time is on the Switch. You can just go play it.
1: So just tell them to play that instead?
0: Yeah.
1: Okay, cool.
0: I would feel that way about, like, any game remake. I would say play the original first.
1: Yeah.
0: Because the original is... it got remade for a reason, right?
1: Yeah.
0: They don't remake bad games.
1: No, there's no reason to.
0: No.
1: It's a way to make money, right?
0: Yeah.
1: Remakes, completely.
0: Yeah. It's a way to make more money. It's a way to work less on a game, because you have the idea of the entire plot lined out for you. You don't need to make more plot. That's why... I feel like that's like half the reason why I think that Atlus keeps remaking Persona games, because they've spent so long working on Persona 6 and they need to recoup the cost of that a little bit, because they have to come up with like a new story that is like fresh and original and is like 80 hours long.
1: And they didn't do that.
0: I mean, they did it. Persona 6 is coming out like next year, I think.
1: Oh, is it? Okay.
0: Yeah, they've announced it, but or eventually. I don't know if it's next year, but Persona 6 is happening. But in the meantime, they released a remake of Persona 3 and a remake of Persona 4, which I played the Persona 3 remake. I really liked it. That was one of my favorite games ever. I want to play the original because I think I'll probably like it more.
1: I mean, I've played Persona 4. I don't really know if it needs a remake.
0: I don't either. That's what I'm saying.
1: Oh, okay.
0: I think they're getting to the point where they're remaking games that don't need to be remade. I think if you have a video game that released PlayStation 1 or later, it doesn't need a remake. Even like SNES games, I don't think those need a remake.
1: I'd rather just
0: make something new.
1: Well, like, when Paper Mario got a sequel, I screamed. I was so excited.
0: Yeah.
1: And I never played it. But I was super, super excited. I was like, oh my god, they're remaking one of my favorite Mario games ever.
0: I think, like, the amount of effort that goes into a full remake could have easily just been, like, a re-release with, like, maybe texture updates. Or, like, make the frame rate better, or make it widescreen instead of, like, 4:3. I think that's all I need. That's all I need in a game.
1: Okay. No, I can agree with that. I mean, I was excited, not gonna lie, when I saw the remake. I was like,
0: and I'm happy for everyone that's excited. I'm not, but I don't own a Switch, and I was never gonna buy it anyway. Well, so I don't care.
1: I saw the Ocarina, like the actual Ocarina gameplay.
0: Yeah.
1: That's neat.
0: It's cool.
1: It's cool.
0: I like that they have a little thing where you can like come into it.
1: Yeah, that's really cute.
0: And you can play the notes.
1: It reminds me of like what we used to do on the DS.
0: Yeah.
1: Where, have you played Bowser and Luigi's Inside Story?
0: No.
1: Fantastic game.
0: I want to really bad.
1: But it's really hard
0: people
1: to...
0: People keep talking to me about this game. It's really funny.
1: It's amazing.
0: It's like the third time this week it's been brought up to me.
1: It's a really fun game. And it's hard to emulate it, allegedly, because like a lot of it, like you have to blow on the screen.
0: Yeah.
1: And you have to scream at the screen.
0: Yeah.
1: That's really fun to do on a DS.
0: It's fun.
1: It's not as fun to do like on the PC. But,
0: no.
1: I don't know. So I don't think that game needs a remake. Obviously, it has a billion charm.
0: No.
1: And they've already made a recent Mario RPG, yeah?
0: They did, but they also... They made Mario and Luigi Brothership.
1: Okay.
0: But before that, they remade, like, two of the older ones. Like, they redid...
1: Oh, did they?
0: Superstar Saga, I think.
1: Oh.
0: And they did a remake of...
1: I don't remember any of this at all.
0: One of the other ones, I don't remember.
1: Hmm.
0: But they had like extra little campaigns based on the villains in
1: that's
0: that, which is cute.
1: Oh, Fawful is such a good villain. Oh,
0: Fawful's chill.
1: I love Fawful.
0: I played Superstar Saga a little bit.
1: Do you know what Krillian is?
0: No.
1: Okay, so Krillian is this like little mobile game, kind of like Wordle. It's like a daily mobile game.
0: Yeah.
1: And it'll give you a category.
0: Yeah.
1: And the point of the thing is to choose the most niche thing in that category. And like
0: One
1: of them was like name a Mario character, and you know the most basic like.
0: Yeah, it's Mario.
1: Mario, Peach, Bowser. And then I was like, Fawful.
0: Fawful.
1: These guys are not. And it was a super rare answer, so I was like,
0: what about Prince Peasley?
1: You should have played the game. I'm sorry.
0: Yeah.
1: You can play it.
0: I should do this.
1: It's really fun.
0: I'll get Krillian.
1: It's a website.
0: Oh, I'll get on the website.
1: Yeah, it's a daily website game.
0: Have you heard of Pokidoku?
1: Yes.
0: It's kind of like that. I like that a lot.
1: Well, I've never played it though. I've only heard of it.
0: Oh, okay. So it's like a Sudoku, or it's like a 3x3 grid.
1: Yeah.
0: And like the intersections is like, I don't know. It's like a Pokemon type,
1: mm-hmm.
0: and then like a region or whatever. So
1: yeah.
0: You have to pick like a grass type from like Alola.
1: Uh huh.
0: And then you are scored based on how rare your answer is or how niche your answer is.
1: Oh, I would suck at this game. I would come gen like. What, 7? I don't know anything.
0: Yeah, I'm kind of the same. I fell off after. I played Sword and Shield and Scarlet and Violet, but like I don't remember any of the Pokemon from them. I know my favorite Pokemon is from Scarlet and Violet, but I don't remember like any of the other ones.
1: Yeah.
0: Squawkabilly is in it.
1: That's cute.
0: Y'all, shout out Squawkabilly.
1: Shout out. Do you play like any of the Loldol or the
0: I used to play Loldol a lot.
1: Narototol or whatever.
0: No.
1: The Smashtol, they have that as well.
0: I feel like Loldol is so perfect. But the other ones are kind of not.
1: I think the Smash one is kind of stupid.
0: The Smash one's kind of boring because it's really easy.
1: It's so easy because there's not that many Smash games.
0: No, and when they're like, what is the Kirby copy ability?
1: It's worse when
0: I'm
1: it's
0: like, bro, I don't care.
1: It's worse when it's like me, Gunner. And it's like, oh my God, whatever.
0: It's like, dude, who cares?
1: But the Loldol, I don't play the Loldol anymore. I haven't played it in
0: a while. I haven't played it in months, but... I think I had a streak of like 150 or something.
1: Yeah.
0: Yeah, I was on it.
1: Yeah.
0: I always do Zoe first.
1: I haven't played League in a really long time. I want to play
0: Let's
1: it again.
0: Let's get back on.
1: I want to play it again.
0: Let's get back on.
1: I'm so overworked.
0: No, but it's the greatest game ever.
1: I've heard it's actually kind of the meta's
0: no,
1: not
0: it's
1: the fun.
0: So bad right now.
1: Yeah, I heard the meta's really kind of not fun right now.
0: Okay, here I'm excited we're talking about this cuz
1: okay.
0: I need
1: Oh my god, DJ Lavin's like we can talk about League all we
0: yeah,
1: want.
0: Yeah, I need a place to talk about this cuz I feel like
1: you have a nerd show. You've always had a place.
0: Yes,
1: talk
0: but
1: about
0: I mean,
1: this.
0: like I feel like I needed like an excuse
1: because mm-hmm.
0: I feel like what they're doing is they keep pushing patches that are really boring and they don't change like anything.
1: Yeah.
0: Even though the game state is so bad right now, because it's mages bot lane and Riot has said they're not doing anything about it. It's
1: Dude,
0: mages top lane
1: that.
0: And Riot said they're not doing anything about it, and it's all of this stuff that is so not fun to play against.
1: I don't know.
0: And everyone's mad.
1: I have I'm a little conservative. I'm a traditionalist. I like the conservative, like the traditional family values of a League of Legends teams. I want an AD carry and a support in my bottom lane.
0: Yeah.
1: I want a mid laner in my mid lane. I want a top laner in my top lane.
0: Bro, the support, like they just roam all game and it's boring. So
1: cool.
0: so every
1: Bard.
0: every game you have top laner, yeah. who's your top laner, you know? Then you have your jungler,
1: yeah.
0: and then you have your mid laner,
1: yeah.
0: who's just a mid laner, normally like a mage or something. You have your AD carry, who's also a mage now, so they're mid laner too. And then your support is top lane level too, so they're jungler too. So it's you have top lane and then two mid, two jungle, and it's so boring.
1: I actually like... You're making me like not want to play League again. Yeah, like it sounds like a really bad
0: poison
1: game right now.
0: It's poison right now. But here's my theory.
1: Yeah.
0: They've been talking about doing this League Next thing for a while.
1: What is this?
0: It's they're updating the client a lot. They're updating a lot of parts of the game. The biggest part of the client update is that they're combining the client and the game into one thing. So now when you open League of Legends in a game, it doesn't open a second window outside of the client. It's just in the client.
1: I think that's fine.
0: I think that's good. I think it's up to the standards of like a modern video game.
1: Little problem I have with that.
0: What?
1: I can't like DM my friends on League chat like while I'm mid game. Like I can't like start a DM with somebody.
0: I mean, they probably will just add like a menu to do that, similar to like how Overwatch does it or like Valorant or whatever.
1: Okay, because that's the only problem I have with it though.
0: There's it'll probably just be like the escape menu has like all of your friends on the side now or whatever.
1: Oh, okay. Because I don't like doing / message and then typing in their entire username.
0: No, because it's long and there's like numbers on it and like I don't care.
1: Yeah.
0: So they're doing that. And I think with that, they announced they're changing a lot of like the game systems and a lot of the items and stuff like that. It's like a big shakeup. It's like their big thing they're pushing. They're showing that at Worlds this year, so I think they're very intentionally pulling back a lot of development on League patches and stuff to focus on that, which is why we only had, like, one new character this year.
1: That was
0: Locke.
1: Locke?
0: Yeah.
1: Who's Locke? Oh my god, am I a billion years old?
0: He's best friends with Vayne.
1: Oh wait, isn't it the kind of, like,
0: he looks
1: anime. Kind of a pretty boy?
0: Yeah.
1: I remember I hated it. I remember I really hated the design.
0: He's boring. He's boring. He's boring to play against. He's boring to see. His design is boring. His story is boring. He's very, like, traditional, like, kind of cocky guy.
1: It's like an Ezreal Part 2. I don't know.
0: Yeah, he's like Ezreal Part 2, but, kind of, like, edgy.
1: Oh my god, this character
0: Ezreal.
1: Model is awful.
0: He does the dance of that guy from Jujutsu Kaisen. The Hakiri dance. Anyways. It's boring.
1: Yeah, I hate this character.
0: So I think they're doing that. I think that's why they've been putting out boring patches and they don't care about changing the game and they're just letting it... They're letting it atrophy and die.
1: Isn't there like a Heartsteel thing coming? Or is that KDA?
0: Yeah, they're doing a bunch of music skins. So they're doing Heartsteel next patch and then I think they're going to do new KDA skins.
1: Like the new
0: Ezreal?
1: They
0: leaked like all of them.
1: The new Ezreal? It didn't look very good.
0: They gave Kane a haircut and it looks horrible.
1: Kane?
0: Yeah. He has like kind of a mohawk going on, but it's like really short.
1: Are we getting...
0: I think we're gonna get music.
1: Oh, thank God.
0: Because I'm excited for that.
1: I'm so excited for new KDA.
0: New KDA
1: I don't care
0: is
1: about
0: Heartsteel
1: even slightly, but...
0: I'm just hoping for new true damage, but it's never gonna
1: That's
0: happen.
1: That's never happening.
0: It's never gonna happen.
1: No! The hip-hop group? No.
0: No.
1: I wish, though.
0: Because it pulls too much from Black culture, and Riot wouldn't do that.
1: They gotta get Kiki Palmer back there. They're not gonna do that.
0: No.
1: But my only thing is that if they do KDA, they gotta have the same girls. I want the idol girls.
0: I think they already said they're keeping the same group. I don't think they're adding new members.
1: No, that's not what I mean. Like,
0: the same
1: artists.
0: Like, oh, yeah, artists behind it.
1: Because, you know, they switched up on the EP, like, twice.
0: Yeah, they had a few different songs with different people. Mm-hmm. I really like that EP, honestly.
1: I do, too. I really like every song on it. I like
0: Drum Go Dumb is so good.
1: That song is so good. I like, remember dancing in my room to that song so much, because I love it.
0: It's so good.
1: But, yeah, I mean, so Seraphine's kick out of the group?
0: I think she's still there.
1: Oh, okay, cool.
0: We're going to get our third Seraphine as a singer skin this year.
1: Wow. Who's this excited? Year?
0: Basically. They just released an ultimate skin of Seraphine where it's called the Heart Song Seraphine.
1: Did they?
0: And she is a singer.
1: I saw the new Coven skins and I thought they all looked bad.
0: Oh, really? I think they're pretty good. The Jana one is pretty good.
1: Are really boring looking to me.
0: I think they're boring just because they're really overdone.
1: And they're all the same.
0: Yeah. It's black and with the red and texture and it's
1: okay, like,
0: they're evil.
1: Like, this Janna looks good. First of all, I didn't know it was Janna.
0: Yeah. Well, it's always like that.
1: It looks good. Also, I didn't know that this was Mel. But Mel is... This is a really boring looking skin to me.
0: Oh, yeah.
1: There's nothing
0: her
1: happening.
0: Costume, like, barely changes.
1: There's nothing happening.
0: They don't like doing cool skins anymore. They're
1: this
0: done.
1: Is, this is
0: the
1: Anivia?
0: Anivia looks really good.
1: Actually, I don't... Oh, I thought this was Cog. Okay.
0: Old God Anivia looks really good.
1: I don't mind this. The Scion... Whatever.
0: It's Scion?
1: It's... Isn't it?
0: I don't know.
1: Is that not Scion?
0: I don't know.
1: Coven Mel is available in patch... Anivia... Oh, it's Urgot.
0: Oh, Urgot. I was like, I don't remember being Scion.
1: It's Urgot.
0: Urgot.
1: I think Janna's pretty, but I think the Ashe one is like does the same concept better.
0: Yeah, I just think like High Noon and
1: oh, is this
0: like
1: the Seraphine one?
0: Yeah.
1: It's really pretty.
0: It's pretty, but it's boring.
1: What do you mean, like...
0: We just have, like, three skins that's this exact same, like, thematic idea for Seraphine.
1: Is this just a Soraka skin that's a little pretty?
0: It's Ocean Song Soraka, yeah. They have Ocean Song Jinx, too.
1: It just looks like normal Soraka.
0: Yeah.
1: that's just Soraka.
0: But it's like Pool Party and, like, Kainun and, like...
1: I'm sorry, no, it doesn't look like normal Soraka. It looks like Star Guardian to me, that's what I mean.
0: And Star Guardian... All of those skin lines are so bloated that, like, I don't care when they release new ones anymore.
1: Loki killed him.
0: Yeah. Just stop doing it. Do new stuff.
1: If I see more Spirit Blossom, I'll
0: like... Oh, dude, that's the most bloated skin line ever.
1: I can't see more...
0: I'm tired. I'm done.
1: Yeah. No, there's no way.
0: Sorry we did a league tangent, y'all.
1: Guys, we had to get it out of our systems, especially since I'm, like, thinking about playing it again.
0: The devil is... It takes hold of you.
1: But now that you explain it to me, that's, like, the last thing I want to do.
0: Play League of Legends. But when League Next happens...
1: Perhaps.
0: We'll talk about it.
1: And the thing is, I love mages. Like, my favorite thing to do is...
0: I love mages.
1: To go Ahri mid lane and then, like, once in a round, roam bot lane and get a free kill.
0: Yeah.
1: That's the way to play
0: Ahri. I think mages are fun, but I think if I'm... I like playing AD carry. AD carry is my favorite role. That's where I live my life. That's where I... That's the muck I swim around in.
1: I'm a bit butchy, so... Sorry.
0: I play Aphelios. I play Jinx. I play very traditional marksman.
1: I love it. Our ADCs dead.
0: They're bad right now.
1: Yeah, they're bad.
0: Because it's you don't.
1: Really? They've been bad for a billion years.
0: They've been bad for a billion years, but they've been playable before now. And now they're not playable because like you go down there, you're against like I don't know Veigar Victor. That was a real lane I played against. Veigar Victor.
1: Oh my god, Veigar Victor sounds like hell. Oh, Veigar press your E and Victor do your Q.
0: Yeah, it was that, and I guess what I couldn't do anything. And
1: you were always caged?
0: Yeah, I was always caged. I couldn't position close at all. I was playing Aphelios, I think.
1: Yeah.
0: Anytime I walked up to get minions, I just got blasted by Victor E and Veigar Q.
1: Sounds so fun.
0: I couldn't really even like sidestep, so it was like
1: the best time of your life.
0: Yeah, so it's like I'm permanently at a third of my health bar, and I have half the farm that Veigar does. Guess I just lose the game.
1: God, you make League sound so awful.
0: No, it's fun though.
1: I can't imagine.
0: Because sometimes I'm 13 kill Aphelios and it's the most fun I've ever
1: sometimes,
0: had.
1: Sometimes, but how often?
0: Probably once every three games.
1: Dang. That's not bad though.
0: Yeah, I play in I'm gold 3 right now.
1: Hey, we're going up in the world. When I met you, I think you were silver.
0: Yeah.
1: So this is good.
0: Because I didn't really play ranked, but I've been playing ranked a lot recently.
1: Yeah.
0: Not like a lot, but like I don't know. I think I have like 8 wins this season and I've probably played like 12 ranked games.
1: Oh. So. Well, that's like a really good ratio.
0: Yeah, it's not bad. I'm pretty good.
1: I'm so happy I never have to play that game ever. okay, League of Legends tangent.
0: League of Legends tangent over.
1: Done. We'll bring it up another time, maybe when Worlds comes around.
0: I think like whenever they talk more about League Next, I would love to talk about that more.
1: I agree.
0: And talk about what they announced. But Nintendo Direct.
1: Yeah.
0: Ocarina of Time remake. Just play the original. That's my take.
1: Okay. My take is don't buy a Switch 2 for it.
0: Don't buy a Switch 2 for it. Yeah. But... as I mentioned earlier, they showed a game that makes me wish I had a Switch 2, because they had the other Nintendo Direct on Wednesday. It was 45-ish minutes, probably.
1: Hi.
0: There was not a lot announced.
1: Yeah, of course.
0: I think they showed maybe 3 new games.
1: Awesome.
0: And one of them is Open World Kirby.
1: Yay!
0: Which is kind of interesting. I think it looks cute. It's probably going to be even pretty good.
1: Yeah.
0: I'm not jonesing for it.
1: The recent Kirby games have been very good, though.
0: Yeah. I really liked Forgotten Land.
1: Yeah.
0: I thought Forgotten Land was really good.
1: That was a really well-made game.
0: It was fun. I hadn't played something just, like, cute and nice in a while. It was just, like, I sat down...
1: like the Kirby experience.
0: Yeah. I sat down and I beat it in, like, probably less than 8 hours.
1: Cute and nice, and if you want to find the evil lore behind it, you can.
0: Yeah, and I 100% of that game. I did everything.
1: Yeah?
0: And I think it took me less than 20 hours to 100% everything, and that's what I wanted from that game. I wanted something short.
1: Kirby's a genius idea. It's a pink blob. It's so smart.
0: He's cute. He's nice. And he's easy to draw. But
1: that's the best part.
0: Yeah.
1: He's so easy to draw.
0: And then they had a Nintendo character that was significantly less easy to draw have a new game. Metroid Ravenous.
1: Oh.
0: There's a new Metroid game.
1: That's fun.
0: It looks really good.
1: You like Metroid.
0: I love Metroid. I became a Metroid fan
1: I've never
0: this year.
1: Played a Metroid game, so I don't know.
0: You should play them.
1: Really?
0: Yes.
1: I don't know if they're my thing.
0: I think you just try them. Like anything.
1: I think they're a bit too like rugged. Do you know what I mean?
0: Yeah, but I think
1: I'm a little baby who likes cute games.
0: It's not cute, but I think Samus is cute.
1: Well, Samus as the character is
0: I just mean like the way she interacts with the world and the way she runs around and her like in her suit and she's like standing with her arm cannon like this and she like walks around. Well,
1: it looks like I'm in space and I'm shooting a gun cup of game. You know what
0: I
1: mean?
0: Yeah. Well, you shoot your arm cannon, but yeah.
1: you're right. Well, Zero Suit Samus.
0: You get missile. Well, you don't. Zero Suit Samus actually, you don't really like play as her in any of the games. Maybe in the Prime games, but.
1: Really?
0: Yeah. You're always suited up.
1: So they added her to Smash just to be like, here's the hot blonde.
0: No, a little bit. I think in the Prime games they ended up making it so you play as your Zero Suit Samus a little bit, but the whole bit in Metroid 1 is if you beat the game fast enough, you the windscreen is different.
1: And, is it?
0: And she is wearing less armor the faster you beat the game.
1: Okay, whatever.
0: So,
1: dude, whatever.
0: So that's where Zero Suit Samus comes from.
1: So ridiculous. Oh, wow. What a beautiful company. Thank you, Nintendo.
0: Yeah, but they did awesome stuff later where they have like different beautiful painted CGs for when you beat the game fast enough. And it still is Samus, but with less armor on.
1: That's awesome.
0: But she looks so good.
1: Yeah, I bet.
0: Yeah, no, but Metroid Ravenous is a follow-up to Dread, like, directly.
1: Okay, cool.
0: And Metroid Dread is one of the best games I played that came out that year.
1: Yeah.
0: Probably. I don't know. I don't remember what games came out
1: there. But you really enjoyed playing it.
0: I loved it. I played it this year, actually.
1: Yeah.
0: And it was amazing. Or no, maybe I played it last year. I don't remember.
1: I feel like it was last year. But regardless, you're very excited.
0: It was amazing. I'm very excited. I don't have a Switch 2, and I'm mad about that just for this game because I want more Metroid in my life. Because like Fusion is one of the best games ever. Metroid Zero Mission is one of the best games ever. Metroid Dread is one of the best games ever.
1: So you need to play this game.
0: I need
1: so
0: to play
1: have
0: this
1: to
0: game.
1: Make the purchase.
0: Yeah. Well, I'll probably just I'll ask DJ Hismanic Salvation to buy it, and then I'll play it on his Switch.
1: That's a great idea.
0: Yeah, because Metroid Ravenous probably going to be less than 8 hours.
1: Really?
0: Metroid games are really short.
1: 8?
0: Yes.
1: It's really tall.
0: They're really short games. Like, okay. I think the first time I beat Metroid Zero Mission, which is just a remake of Metroid 1 for the Game Boy Advance.
1: Yeah.
0: Talk about remakes. But Metroid 1 is a terrible game.
1: Oh, is it?
0: Yes.
1: Okay, wow.
0: It's actually unplayable.
1: Awesome. Wasn't planning on playing it.
0: Yeah, but play Zero Mission because that game's perfect. But that game probably took me like 5 hours. And I did it like slow because I didn't know what I was doing.
1: Wow. Well, good luck.
0: Yeah.
1: Yeah.
0: I love Metroid. I love Metroid.
1: What was the third game?
0: I don't even remember.
1: You don't even know the third thing they announced?
0: I think they're doing a HD 2D remake of one of the Mystery Dungeon games.
1: Oh. That's it?
0: Probably.
1: It's a remake?
0: Yeah.
1: Awesome.
0: Nintendo likes to announce games, and by that I mean they don't like to do that.
1: They like remakes. They're doing the same thing that like Disney is doing.
0: Yeah.
1: Where it's like, new movie? No. Live action. Because you want this live action.
0: Yes, bro. Yes.
1: That's what you've always wanted. I've never been excited for a live action
0: ever.
1: Yeah, no.
0: No.
1: Because animation is like the best form of medium.
0: I think animated movies are good because they're animated.
1: That's what I was saying.
0: And I think that live action movies are good because they're live action. I think if you were like remaking like Memento as like a gritty animated movie, it would be bad. I think if you remade like the Matrix as a gritty animated movie, it would be bad.
1: Well, they're good because you know you can see the effort behind it.
0: Yeah, you make choices. You make choices in filmmaking, and if your choice in filmmaking, let's make this movie, but it's live action now. That's not a choice.
1: That's not a choice. Yeah,
0: that's boring.
1: Let's make money.
0: Yeah, it's like let's do a shot for shot remake of Moana, but it's boring now.
1: Did anybody watch that?
0: No.
1: Okay, cool. Yeah, don't watch that.
0: No.
1: Just zero reason to. So, hey, Nintendo gamers, we're done with remakes.
0: Done with the remakes. Nintendo, where's my 3D Mario? We haven't had a 3D Mario game in almost a decade. Where's my 3D Mario game?
1: A decade? Really?
0: Yeah, Mario Odyssey came out in 2017.
1: Oh my god, I'm a billion years old. Oh
0: yeah.
1: Oh my god, I'm so
0: old. I remember playing that game the day it came out in middle school.
1: Dude, I'm so old.
0: If you want to know about how old the Switch is.
1: Jeez.
0: I played that in middle school. I'm in my fifth year of college now.
1: Oh my god.
0: Think about that.
1: I'm old.
0: Think about that, all the old people at home.
1: All right, man.
0: I love you guys.
1: Because they tune into Nerd Hour. You know, I saw on my feed that it was like, Creepo, where's the Majora's Mask remake?
0: No, because you know they're going to announce that 6 months after Ocarina of Time remake comes out. Because Majora's Mask was the first asset flip game.
1: Okay, I think Majora's Mask is good because it looks terrible.
0: I think that game is perfect vibes wise and yes. Across the board. That's why the 3DS remake is worse than the original.
1: They cannot remake that. They cannot remake that for the Switch 2.
0: No.
1: I refuse.
0: The thing is that I actually think the style they're going for with the Ocarina of Time remake, where the characters look more like doll-like, would fit for Majora's Mask like a lot. I think it would look really good, but I think they would mess up the lighting on it so bad.
1: Well, because Majora's Mask looks kind of dirty.
0: Yeah.
1: Like the entire thing is like kind of dark. Dude, that game is fantastic.
0: That game is like, that game feels like you're playing through like a storybook or
1: something. I'm terrified the entire time, dude.
0: It's amazing. it's done so well. It feels like a Brothers Grimm story.
1: Oh my god.
0: It's great. But and I think once again, I think like the more porcelain look for the characters would fit a lot for that style of game and the vibe of that game. But I think they would mess up the lighting and make everything too bright, which would ruin it completely.
1: And they like de-Marvel-fied it. Yeah. You know? None of things gray anymore. Now it's like polished and pretty.
0: Yeah. Which like it's not even like gray like Majora's Mask. Majora's Mask is like it's like a lot of like harsh shadows.
1: Yeah.
0: Which is what makes the vibe of that game. But
1: well, when
0: be,
1: you
0: like
1: learn that that one guy's like son died like really.
0: You learn everyone dies terribly.
1: Well, look, there's that one character, that one NPC that you learn his like son like died really tragically.
0: Yeah.
1: And you there's like nothing you could have done about it.
0: Yeah.
1: And it like and he that kid dies regardless.
0: Yeah.
1: And that parent is always sad.
0: Yeah. You met with a terrible fate, haven't you? That game is so perfect. I replayed that game this year also.
1: That game is so good. It's my second favorite Zelda game.
0: I think it's probably my favorite.
1: Yeah.
0: I think the dungeons are a little weaker than I would have wished, but I think Stone Tower Temple is so cool, just in terms of the idea, and I really like the Elegy of Emptiness as a concept for a power up or whatever.
1: God, that game is so good.
0: It's so good.
1: But do you like it? Well, so Ocarina of Time, I think, is objectively the best one, in my opinion.
0: I'd probably agree with you.
1: I think that's the objectively best in Legend of Zelda game.
0: After replaying or playing some of the other ones, I think it's probably up there, especially in terms of if you're talking about 3D Zelda, I think
1: yes,
0: so.
1: Yes, yeah, for sure.
0: Because there's, like, every dungeon in that game is at least pretty good. Like, there's some kind of stinky ones.
1: Story's
0: like,
1: good.
0: I think, like, Great Deku Tree is really boring, but I've also played that. I've played that dungeon, like, 100 times in my life. And it's a dungeon you beat
1: you
0: in, like, 3 minutes.
1: Boring.
0: Yeah. I think I timed myself one time. I think I got from having nothing to getting the slingshot in the Great Deku Tree in like a minute and a half, 2 minutes.
1: Dang. Wow.
0: It's
1: we don't
0: slow.
1: Want to talk about this other Zelda game that we disagree on.
0: No.
1: We don't gotta talk about
0: we
1: it.
0: Don't have to talk,
1: we don't have to mention the game.
0: We don't have to talk about Zelda 1. It's the best game ever.
1: I like humbly disagree.
0: Zelda 1 is the greatest Nintendo title.
1: It's just alright.
0: No, Zelda 1's fine. I like it. I like it more than Breath of the Wild, but it's like that's not like a. I need to replay Breath of the Wild so I can have like a different opinion on it than
1: me
0: so soured on it over the years.
1: Why are you soured on it?
0: I played other open world games that I like more, and I think the dungeons in that game are really boring.
1: That is my first open world game I've ever played.
0: Have you played other ones?
1: Like since?
0: Yeah.
1: Give me an example.
0: Elden Ring. I don't know.
1: I don't play really difficult games. I don't really like super hard games. No, I haven't played that many open world games. I know I definitely have. I just can't think of anything.
0: I think
1: my
0: biggest problem with that game is that the open world is it feels useless because there's not a lot to do in it.
1: Oh my god, that's why I love it.
0: It's very sparse, but not in a way that feels like interesting.
1: I don't think it's sparse at all.
0: I think it's sparse.
1: I think there's so much to do in that game. Like when you randomly come across the island at the very bottom. That's like a challenge
0: there's
1: island.
0: There's points in that map that are cool. Like,
1: yeah.
0: That's cool.
1: There's mazes and then the top two corners that you see in the map and you're like, what the heck is that?
0: I think like the entirety of the Hylian Plain is really boring. There's not a lot there.
1: Well, that's like the fun of it. Like I prefer riding my horse on that little plain part than like quick traveling it.
0: Well, yeah.
1: That's so much fun to me.
0: You do that in like Twilight Princess also, but Twilight Princess is like a very designed, intricate, beautiful world.
1: I see your point here,
0: but even like I think Twilight,
1: I really
0: Twilight,
1: like it.
0: Twilight Princess's like Hylian Plain is also kind of boring.
1: Well, so Hylian Plains are not that interesting.
0: Yeah, I know, but I think like if
1: except
0: if
1: in Breath of the Wild, you'll get randomly attacked by a massive guardian, and it'll scare the crap out of you.
0: Yeah, and it'll be like they'll put like a bokoblin, the same bokoblin camp there,
1: and you can run over them with your horse.
0: And there's a bokoblin camp,
1: and you can run, and they go, wah!
0: Watch out, y'all! There's a bokoblin camp.
1: Did you see? There's a Tears of the Kingdom one where a clip where like he scoops up bokoblins and he drowns them.
0: No,
1: he the entire what is it called? The big eyed guys.
0: The Hinox?
1: Hinox! He scoops up a Hinox with a little thing and he just drowns it. It's just genius to
0: me. I think that's why Tears of the Kingdom, I probably like it more, because I feel like more of that game is designed around you making it fun.
1: Then you should play Tears of the Kingdom.
0: I should.
1: Just skip Breath of the Wild then.
0: No, because I want to replay Breath of the Wild.
1: I like Breath of the Wild more because I think Tears of the Kingdom is too much.
0: Really?
1: Yes.
0: I don't know. I'll have to try it.
1: But
0: anyways.
1: I think we're so over time.
0: Oh yeah, we're a little over time.
1: A little? Not crazy?
0: Yeah, it's like an hour and a half. Not an hour and a half recording. An hour and 30 seconds recording right now.
1: Okay, cool.
0: So anyways, y'all are listening to WRAS HD1 and HD2 Atlanta. This is Almediate. You're going to hear 88-bit trip in like a second probably.
1: And I will be live. I will be here. My voice might be sounding different. Please listen.
0: Make sure to call. Call
1: make sure
0: in.
1: To call. 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

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It's a lovely Sunday evening, so therefore you're tuned into 88-Bit Trip. Ooh, yay! I'm not your typical voice that you hear at this time, because the typical voice was murdered. I killed them. If you didn't catch the last show, that was like 2 weeks ago. We did a whole final boss theme, and I destroyed that final boss. That was DJ Lavender. Guys, I'm so nervous. I feel like my heart is about to like jump out of my chest. Little tidbit. I've never really done an 88-bit trip by myself, because I've always had my friend DJ Lavender with me. And when I committed tax evasion this past summer and I had to flee the United States, they did it all by themselves. I mean, they did a lot of episodes by themselves before I even got on the show. So I don't know. This is my first time ever doing it. I thought at some point, like, maybe DJ Lavender would be like, yo, I can't do the show. Can you do it instead? And we've always just opted to, like, just pre-record it, because I think we realized, like, the quality of our show became really good when, you know, it's the two of us. Not saying that it's worse with just one person. I really hope not, guys, because he just got me today. So I really hope you can enjoy that. Quick little side note, I really miss DJ Lavender already. They're one of the coolest people I know, and if you ever have the privilege to know my friend DJ Lavender, you are such a lucky fellow. So I am trying to walk in their wake today, and is that the term? I don't know, actually. Steed? No. Okay, we're gonna continue. I'm gonna try to embody what they represent and play music. Which is what I do every Sunday, except for last Sunday, because I got eaten by a bear, guys. Actually, I'll tell you the real story. Well, I did get eaten by the bear, but the bear was the service industry. I went to Dragon Con last week on Saturday, and I went with DJ Lavender, and we had a blast. I was Flowery and they were Rousey. Whoa, I'm just saying things wrong today. Okay, I was Flowery and they were Rousey. But actually, a lot of people say Rousey. I don't know why, but I guess it kind of looks like that. Anyway, side tangent done. We had such a fantastic time. We went to the Deltarune like cosplay meetup. Didn't expect that many people there, because last year I cosplayed as Chris, and honestly, like I got a lot of people recognizing me, but I didn't see a lot of Deltarune except for like maybe some Tenas around. I never saw another Chris. And then this time, oh my glob, like. I don't like 40 people, 45. I don't know. I'm really bad with numbers. I don't know. I'm bad with time. I'm bad with numbers. It just doesn't compute to me, but I'm going to assume it's like 40 people. That might be more than 40 people. I don't know. I could not tell you. But it was a wonderful time. We were all frying in that heat. Oh my days. It's never been that hot during a Dragon Con ever. That's not true. Maybe. I don't know. I'm not the weatherman. But what a crazy time. So many other Floweries. I don't know why I thought Flowery would be kind of a niche costume, but I was completely wrong, really, because there was so many others. It was just constant Geronas, like, every 4 seconds. And so many people would be like, oh my god, I love your Flowery, and I'd be like, Gerona. And then people would just say Gerona to me, and I'd be like, smile again. And I don't really know if that, like, read as what I wanted to, because, you know, he says smile again. And I think that's, like, the funniest thing he says to me is, smile again. What does that mean? Flowery, what does that mean? I could have just said, hey guys. I feel like, yeah, no, I missed my chance. I'm realizing this now. I will reprise this costume probably within this week. I think it's this week that they're having the Undertale Symphony come to ATL. And I know the cast of Nerd Hour, or, well, with DJ Lavender as well, now that they're dead and no longer Nerd Hour. You just heard Nerd Hour, by the way, without DJ Lavender. So sorry, they're dead. But you will, the cast of Nerd Hour and some friends of ours are going to the Undertale Symphony, and I haven't decided. Do I paint myself blue and go as Chris, which I think is my objectively better cosplay? I'm very, very proud of that cosplay. I made basically all of it by myself, like by hand. It's made out of like foam, and I sewed it together that morning of Dragon Con onto a crop no
a turtleneck, a black turtleneck that didn't really fit me anymore, fit me really tight. So I was like, okay, this one can just be sacrificed. And I really crappily sewed it onto just pieces of foam, and I spray painted it the night before, and I glued it down. It was really giving like middle school crafts, arts and crafts. But I do love that costume, and I feel really cool in that costume. I carry around the cool sword. And I'm blue. I like the haircut. I think I look awesome. But the problem is, being blue, guys, it's not easy being green, but it's not easy being blue either. Like, oh my God, just painting yourself. Oh my God. It's a terrible feeling to have the cake of the paint on your face. Just constantly, and you feel like your makeup is always splitting at like where, I don't know, the part of your smile lines, and it's just terrible, and you think you look bad every 4 seconds, but you don't. You look awesome. You're just blue. You get the joke. Sorry. But I might go with flowery, even though I'm less happy with flowery in general, mostly because I probably should have just like sucked it up and got in a normal wig. I got a really long wig with the idea of saving money, knowing that I could reuse that wig for another cosplay. But I wasn't really happy with the wig. It's very long, and I don't really know if it reads flowery in the way that flowery needs to be read. Guys, that was a side tangent. but that's my whole thing. I'm very excited. You will be hearing some, I believe, Undertale today. Maybe some, I don't know if I put Deltarune on the playlist today, but you will be hearing... Maybe you won't be hearing Undertale. Did I lie to you guys? You'll hear it for a bump track at some point. Trust. Like, it's gonna happen. But yeah. I guess I should just tell you what you're gonna listen to in that case. I am trying to do homework tonight, guys. And we kind of do this every single 88 Bit Trip, where we start a bit slow and then we end really hard. And it's a good way to pace yourself while you're doing your work, because, like, slow time means, okay, you're doing your work, you're reading your textbook, you're getting everything done. And near the end, it's like, dude, press the submit button. Do things correctly. That doesn't make sense. But you know what I'm trying to say? Like, get stuff rolling. I guess it's harder when everything is blaring in your ears, but I didn't really think about that, so I don't particularly care. JK. Anyway, so we're going to start a bit soft. This will start with... the girl I have a crush on. Oh my God. Crush. Oh my God. That's so cute. By Frad. I found the song today when I was looking for chill songs to start my playlist with. And I was like, this is a cute little song. I'm pretty sure it samples something. What that is such a fabulous question. It's a song by Tofu Beats. Is it Suise? I don't. Yeah, it is. It's Suise by Tofu Beats. And then, like, I know this because Dalko made a similar song. Dalko is another artist. If you know Mimi Me, she sang... Okay, if you know Mimi Me, sorry. I didn't mean to bring up Mimi Me in 2026. Sorry. No, don't look that up. Don't look that up. You don't know what that is. It's not real. It's not real. But she's a singer, and it's honestly, like, a good song in the background. But it doesn't matter. The video is... I'm going to continue. So, yeah, that's our first song. After that... In wake of what we talked about, I don't know if that's it. Whatever. To reference what we talked about in Nerd Hour, I'm gonna play the Ocarina of Time title theme. I think it's a solid theme. I mean, it matches what we were talking about. And yeah, Nintendo Remix, what can we say? After that, we have the Genshin Impact main theme. I don't really play that much Genshin. I don't think we've played Genshin music in a long time. And you know, it's just a very big game for us to be kind of ignoring it. I don't know. Actually, I maybe DJ Lavender played it over the summer, but I was like, let me just throw it in. It's a nice, soft track we can listen to, we can enjoy. And then I'm going to kind of bring it up a little bit. Not really. Like, we're getting a little cutesy. This is a Stardew Valley theme song. This is Junimo Kart, the title theme. I thought this was I don't know what it is. I've never played the game, but I think the title theme sounded cute. And it's only like a minute and a half long song. So I was like, let's throw it in. We talked about Kirby on Nerd Hour as well. So we're going to play Grape Garden from Kirby Superstar OST. And then after that, we're going to get to the Super Mario 64 Remastered Staff Roll song. So, yeah.
I think that's all we'll get to before I talk to you again. That's my assumption, guys. You might hear me a little earlier. You might not hear me a little earlier. You might never hear me again. That's a lie. I was joking, guys. Anyway, if you want to give me a call now that I'm alone and desolate in this dark, dark room, I'm joking. I'm not alone. I'm actually doing pretty okay. I'm doing homework. It's not really fun. It's really boring. Don't be a business major, guys. It's such a boring degree. Like, I don't know. Get rich. Be a Nepo baby. If you can be a Nepo baby, be a Nepo baby. Anyway, I probably shouldn't say that. You can call me at 404-413-WRIS. 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And we still have a YouTube if you want to see our playlist. 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We have some really cool stuff on our YouTube. And yeah, I think that's all I have to tell you today. Okay, I'm gonna let you enjoy the music, I guess. Bye.

Hello, hello, hello. You just heard... Oh, hi, I'm DJ Fish, and you're listening to 88 Bed Trip, our video game and chiptune soundtrack stuffs. Yep, that's what I meant to say. I have a quiz that I'm taking right now, Loki, and I have 14 minutes remaining on the quiz, and I have 6 more questions. So I'm going to finish this entire thing, like this little break-in, within 5 minutes, because I got to go back to my quiz. But... never mind that, guys. Hey, I actually played a one more song that you weren't supposed to hear. If you notice that there was like a really like staunch change in like theme, it's because I accidentally let the next song play. Oops, my bad. But you just heard Chip Zell, The Art of War, like Sun Tzu, you know? I played Chip Zell because I know that that's DJ Lavender's wife. So, I know that they really like them, and I also really like the song. I thought it was a really neat song. And it really plays well into our next 2 tracks right after it. But I really fumbled the back on that one, guys. Anyway, let me... Okay, I have like 4 minutes. Okay. After that, after the break, you're going to hear a Minecraft song. You're going to hear Aria Math by C418. I've been listening to a lot of Minecraft music recently. Mostly because if I'm reading... I read books now. Whoa. It's a singular book, and I've been trudging through it low-key because I'm just not good at reading. I have to like

some sort of sound drown out everything around me. Drown mostly my own, I don't know, my thoughts? I don't know. This sounds so weird, guys. But it's usually Minecraft music is what I'm playing. After that, we have First Steps by Lena Raine from the Celeste original soundtrack. After that, we have I Love You, My Only... No, I Love You, My One and Only, Remix 8 from Rhythm Heaven Fever by Tsunoko and Masami Yone. After that, we're going to listen to Not Cute Anymore by Illit. And then another little K-pop group, Perfect Night by Le Sserafim, because I think that they're doing another collaboration with Overwatch, so I thought it'd be fitting to play that. After that, I think kind of rounding out this next section of music, which it's a very strange section of music. We start with Ariamath and the Celeste sound, then we go kind of jazzy for like one song, and then we go to K-pop, and then we're gonna end with the bass. DJ Lavender sent me this, and I was like, oh, I've already seen this, but I love this. So I'm gonna play it, and it's a Minecraft parody of what is that song called? The piece, yeah? By Underscores. So, yeah. It's going to be awesome, guys. If you want to give me a call, you can call me at 404-413-WRIS. That's 404-413-9727. Just don't do it in the next 10 minutes because I've got to finish my quiz. I hope everyone's doing good on their homework right now, and we're all doing awesomely. 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And right there, you can see all of the songs because you didn't listen to me right now because you don't like listening to me because you hate me. 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And then if you want to see our playlists, which we always upload, that'll be on YouTube at 88bitrip. And we have other cool stuff on YouTube as well. So, yeah. That's all we got to do because I have to finish my quiz, guys. Okay, bye, guys. You guys are awesome. Bye.

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It's album 88. More specifically, it is a lovely, lovely, lovely Sunday evening. So you are listening to 88-Bit Trip, the best chiptune and video game soundtrack on the air. What's up? I am your host, DJ Fish. As you know, I just killed DJ Lavender. Dead and gone, they are. And now I am the solitary host of 88-Bit Trip. So I'm going to tell you the songs you just heard. Because you actually heard a sneak song that I added in like last minute because I thought it would match the vibe a little bit. You heard The Bass, which is a parody of The Piece by Underscores. Minecraft parody by Graxel29. Before that, you heard Perfect Night by Le Seraphim. Before that, you heard Not Cute Anymore by Illit. Before that, you heard I Love You, My One and Only Remix 8 by from Rhythm Heaven Fever. And then before that, the one that you didn't hear was Another Medium, or the one that I didn't tell you about was Another Medium by Toby Fox. But if you were listening to, if you're keeping up with spinatron.com/WRIS, you would have seen that I did put that you were listening to Toby Fox, Another Medium. Awesome, guys. What a great time we're having. Hey, guys, that quiz aced it. Yeah, 100. And I did the break in between. Sorry. Yeah, classes are hard, guys. I don't know how to talk about it. We talked about it. We talked about this on Nerd Hour. 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I'm the person that'll help you. DJ Fish themselves. I will personally pluck you from a beautiful field of flowers and make you into the bouquet that is the radio station. God, the metaphors I got right now, they're crazy. They're so good. Has anyone played Krillian? Okay, Krillian today, one of them is, the last one is, like, literary devices. Dude, I felt like such a genius. Okay, firstly, I played with my mom, and she said Kindle. literary device. She said Kindle, and I was like, Mom, no, that's not a literary device. But, you know, they don't, like, teach, like, random English reading comprehension in, like, a non-English-speaking nation. So, whatever. Well, they are English-speaking, but it doesn't matter. But I went with iambic pentameter. Oh, yeah. This guy knows Shakespeare. This guy's genius. I feel like the most basic answer was, like, metaphor. I did really bad on one of the questions. I don't remember what it was, but I'm pretty sure I got plankton for that one. Krillian, guys. Hey guys, Krillian is a game. It's a daily game where they'll give you a theme, a category. So it's like name a country with these three letters in it, or name a Brad Pitt movie, something like that. And your goal is to choose the least popular answer possible. So think as niche as possible. It's the opposite of Family Feud. You know what I mean? So, yeah, I don't remember which one I got. I did really poorly today. I'm going to look at it right now because I posted it here. Oh, name a theme park chain? I don't know theme park chains. I typed in, so there's one in Denmark called Tivoli Gardens that I've been to, and that was super awesome, but it's not a chain. And then I was like, oh, Dollywood, not a chain. What's a chain? Oh, I guess Busch Gardens. I have been to Busch Gardens. Is that a chain, or is there a single one? Oh my god, I don't know. So I ended up just going with Six Flags, which was really basic and boring. I'm sorry. But that one, that's really cool. Anyway, play the game. So, okay, continuing. We're gonna change into a bit of a theme that I don't have the best explanation for, I guess. It's music. Awesome. Great job. You did such a good job, JJ Fish. It's funky. Groovy? Is it groovy? I don't know. It's not.
You'll listen to it. I'll just tell you what it is. All right. Next, we have Electric Toothbrush by Toronto from the Jet Set Radio video game. Oh, God, dude. That game just, like, was, like, the banger creator. Like, just all the sounds that, like, so many amazing sound bites that we use all the time come from that game. Just a fantastic game. And Electric Toothbrush. I want one of those. Anyway, after that we have Hot Sensation by Bonesaw. After that we have Caffeine Rush by Boxed. B-O-K-S-E-D. Boxed. Sure. And after that, I think Passenger Princess, I don't know if this is a new song on YouTube. It says that it was released 3 days ago, but that could have been just the video, so I don't actually know if it's a new song, but I'm just gonna assume it's a new song. This is Airplane Dragons. So yeah. And then after that, we're gonna listen to, I think, also a new Autumn Onaguchi song. I don't really know. I just saw the music video for it. This is called Yeah, I Guess. You guys, this music video is so amazing. I love this music video so much. We talk about, so when we played Buck Wild, I think we played like 8 times on the show. We love that song so much. We talk about how that music video is really funny because it's just a bunch of like, oh, they started off by saying like, oh, we don't feel like making a music video, so we're just gonna make a random bunch of random like old memes from like early 2010s. That is such a fun era to reference, and it's a fun music video. And this one is so good. Maybe I'll tell you like the idea of it. It's just like a PNG of a mouse. And it's like moving around and going into new environments, and then like it gets animated later in the video. It's awesome. It's really cool. I think you should check it out. Also, Anna Monoguchi, friends of the show. We've met them. We've talked to them. They're best friends. We talk all the time. Yeah. Anyway, after that, we have Shiroban. This is called Fox by Shiroban. That's what I meant to say. And then we'll probably get to this last song. Maybe we'll go a little for. Actually, I'll do 2 more. There is this song called Misery, and people really like to make fun of the song on TikTok, and honestly, I'm not, like, a huge fan of the song, like, the original version for it, but the Living Tombstone made a remix of it, and I don't know, I think the remix makes the song pretty solid. I don't really mind it that much. So this is the Living Tombstone and Pupsy's Misery. After that, we have The Persistence of a Dying Light by Zealot? That's not right. X-E-O-L-T. Yeah, that's all I'm going to say about that. And then I think this is definitely the last song we'll get to before the next last track of music. We'll have Bug by Nightcord at 25 p.m. When is 25? Whatever. X-Len, it's a cover. This is from the Project Sekai games, if you don't know Nightcord and, like, their whole thing. Project Sekai is such an interesting world, because it's, like, there's, like, a bunch of different Mikuverses, and everyone in the real verse has their own Mikuverse, and they get their own Mikus, and they get their own things, and also they're all, like, traumatized and stuff. It's very interesting, and I don't play the game. I just watched the movie with a couple friends who do play the game, and they explained it to me, and I was very confused the entire time, but it's okay, because it's a bunch of really pretty anime characters and Miku and gang, and you can't really look like it's Miku and gang. I mean, anyway, if you want to call me, you can reach out by dialing 404-413-WRAS. That's 404-413-9727. Homework update. Hey guys, I did that quiz and then I fell off the face of the earth. No, I was doing other stuff that was not homework related. So once this music starts playing again, I will start reading a textbook or whatever. It'll be fine. It'll be great. Things will be beautiful. But yes, if you want to see what we're listening to live, you can check out spinitron.com/WRAS. That's spinitron.com/WRAS. Yeah, I think that's all I have to say. Oh, yeah. Okay, 88bitterp, Instagram, whatever. 88bitterp@gmail.com. That's how you email us. Send us an email. We got some really nice emails last 2 weeks ago. So I appreciate that. That was really sweet of you guys. And I quote one of them constantly. But yes, I think that's everything I have to talk about. So enjoy Jet Set Radio music. All right, bye guys.

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0: 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Yay!
2: 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I'm DJ Fish, as you just heard me sing so wonderfully. I wonder if my singing gets better or it's always like kind of mediocre because I'm like kind of doing it for jokes. Could not tell you about that, but I can tell you about the song that you just heard. You just heard Bug by Nightcord at 25 o'clock featuring Len from the Project Sakai Games. Before that, you heard The Persistence of a Dying Light by Zealot, I don't know. And before that, you heard the Misery Remix by The Living Tombstone. Yeah. How's everyone doing homework-wise? I'm doing... It's looking like I'm going to be here until midnight. But that's okay. That's okay. It's okay. Because, you know, being busy is a good thing. Anyway, I actually really can't talk for long because I think we might go over time if I talk for too crazy long because we have, like... 6 more songs to listen to, so I will try to finish this up in like 5 minutes. After this, we have Nina Jirachi and Porter Robinson's Wanna Cry. Not to step on Terminally Online show's shoes, but Terminally Online doesn't exist anymore. The host graduated, so I can step on their shoes. Not really. I mean, it's a chiptune. There's chiptune in the song. I think most people consider it like a hyperpop song, but whatever. After that, we have Saber Pulse with Termination Shock. We're getting really electronic chiptune-y sound. Wow. I'm really good at describing what's going on. But we're getting loud. We're getting loud and in your face. After that, we have Snail's House Moonrise. We played this song on the show before, I think. I don't know if it was me or DJ Lavender. But I was like, I really like the song, so let me play it again. And it's like a good vibe, you know? So... after that, we're going to play by Beat Mario. This is Night of Nights from the Toho Project. And then after that, we have Vertical Point from the Yakuza Kiwami games, so Sega Sound Team. And then finally, we're going to kind of end on like an edgy note, I guess. Sorry. This is Echo featuring Gumi, but this is the DJ Joe remix by Crusher P. I said a lot of things. Echo, sung by Gumi, created by Crusher P, remixed by DJ Joe. I think that makes more sense. Echo, Project Sakai Game, Gumi, Vocaloid. Guys, I don't know. Maybe next time I'll diversify some of my songs. Actually, I think I did a pretty good job. We got a good amount of chiptune artists, Legend of Zelda, Genshin, Stardew Valley, Kirby, Mario. This is a lot of Nintendo. Rhythm Heaven, Undertale, Celeste, 2 K-pop songs, Jet Set Radio, you know, a lot of normal artists, what am I saying? Non-video game artist specific stuff, and then some, it looks like Yakuza and, yeah, and then Vocaloid stuff. But yeah, that is going to be our whole show for tonight. I hope you guys, like, we're okay with my first show by myself. I hope I didn't like fail and like crack my head on the concrete. That would be bad because it's going to be like this from now on. I'm so sorry. Hopefully I'm interesting enough. But if you want to call, you can call at 404-413-WRAS. That's 404-413-9727. Yeah. And then if you want to email me with recommendations, hate comments, love comments, you know, the lot of them. That's 88bittrip@gmail.com. And then we have our Instagram, as always, at 88bittrip. I want to reiterate that if you are a GSU student, it is like my job to like make you want to join the radio and do what I do because it's the most awesome thing in the world. And it's genuinely the best place ever. I don't know if you guys listened to DJ Lavender's last set before they graduated, but they got... They got emotional. How embarrassing. That's so embarrassing. Everyone laugh at them. But It's a really awesome place. They got emotional because the radio station is really wicked awesome, and we're planning some really big stuff this semester and, of course, next semester. So, pin.gsu.edu, Raz, album 88. This has been 88-Bit Trip. I hope you enjoyed the music that we're going to listen to. We're going to get up, we're going to dance, we're going to move, and then we're going to finish our homework. Okay, bye, guys. Bye.

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1: Yeah, a lot of things, crazy things I saw. 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It's like family generation to generation. Very good jyotis, astrologer. 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
1: Don't bite this by the juice gone. Golden, I am the one. Dealers, deny the song. Dream forever strong, we won.

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yourself.

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I think I got up. 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
0: 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They say I'm many things. 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I can be many things. I could pull many strings. What do you think I'm not? You think my brain is shot? You think I got it locked? 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We never talked again. I got wrote out the plot.
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goals, the hope that you make it. 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

as a feather, stiff as a board. Light as a feather, stiff as a board. Light as a feather, stiff as a board. Light as a feather, stiff as a board. Light as a feather, stiff as a board. Light as a feather, stiff as a board. 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Light as a feather, stiff as a board. Light as a feather, stiff as a board.

Ich glaub nicht mehr alle, alle, alle.

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0: reason to get tangled, and it's just some things you must take 10 toes. Some things you must take it's in your best interest if you just say no. Trust me, man, it's that simple. When you know it's some things that you must stand for. It's some things it's in your best interest if you ride on tinted. We don't need no more eyeballs. And that's especially if you go far for that. Especially if you go far. It's in my best interest if I'm by my. See me, I'ma mind my business. Unless you write another zero, cause it's not my digits. No, it's not my digits.
1: It's interest if you go YT. Make a little spread early when you tight cheeky. Ready to get a fuss if you just might see. Check my intake, cause I know my jeans. My best interest if it's all on me. Least I can count on my own 2 feet. Man, it's my first time, run this OIP. Run this OIP. It's in your best interest if you keep close. Maybe I'm some weirdo, but you want a front row seat. They like, where you been? Yeah, how it sit? Look like
0: I try to tell them to go wasting your oxygen. And if you go 10% go 5%, I mean half of these on politics. Don't need no more eyes in your pockets, man. You don't need a jubilee on a watches, man. I mean this came with it, my defense. And the links with the bezel, they just compliment. So can you limit? I mean not one bit. You think half with it, just be common sense. Not every little step got a document. I mean it's like these wanna be a walking lick. I mean it's like these wanna be. I tried to tell them that it's all a feeling, which just as you call the feeling. I know some of these questions they feel specific. Where the hell the did you find with sin?
1: On my eyeballs, see you, but you can't see none in my car. If I'm being too discreet, but it's my fault. We will take a few pills. Let me put you on game. It's crucial. I mean, you know that everything like cool. Don't get lost in the sauce, kid. It's in your best interest if you lock in. If they are somewhere, they clock in. We don't need them eyeballs. See, look, me in my car. They want a front row seat. Be like, oh no, they be on some weird old shit. How is it? What it look like? Why?
2: Who wants to know? Trust, roughly as far as I can throw. Living in the dust bowl, once trust to roll. Many such blow dust off a tone. Rust creep up a throne. I came up off a page of the payphone. I suppose it's fool's gold. I suppose she ain't wanna let go till the moon rolls. Is it warm or is it cold? Is it room on the boat for us both? Is it fire, is it just smoke? Will I know when it's the end of the road? Will I know when it's the end of the road? I sit alone, alone with the ghosts. Charcoal, pencil, instrumental. Barcode, everything they sent you, God knows. Charcoal, pencil, sketch bones. Whoever sent you, tell them I said, who wants to know?

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Do you want to dive deeper? Mellow out after sunset with me, DJ Dawn, to old and new R&B tracks from around the world, here on Dawn Till Dusk, every Tuesday, 8 to 9 p.m., only here on Alamedia.

Hello, my name is Dan Mangan, and you, this very moment, currently listening to WRAS 88.5 FM in Atlanta. I certainly hope that I can come and visit and we can spend some quality time together in the very near future.

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0: like, after you go through so many programs, like, partying just isn't fun anymore. 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After 3 years, I never want to be at day one again. Never. Ugh.
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What you know about Scotty? 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

underestimate me greatly. Frankly, I don't give a f- got another trench coat. Let me hit my pecking up. I hit them like what up? He laughing hysterical from the

Good morning. You're listening to WRAS HD2 Atlanta Album 88. You just listened to Screw Dart by RIP Magic, Sicko by Mandy Indiana, and 2 Weeks in Jersey City by MKYFN. And now, a quick PSA from University Archives. 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

cool and safe. White clouds part, I see colors at the brink of the day. 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
2: 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The last three songs you listened to were Calling by Sugar Plant, Plus Three by Samba John Baptiste, and In the Air by Pura Pura. 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And right after this, we have music from El Mean, Macabre Plaza, and Phaedra. 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

0: 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Or maybe you want a mix of both or something. 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
1: 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Coming up, we have music from Leon Bridges, Leo, and West Side Cowboy. Left on the dial, right on the music, it's Album 88.

Good morning. You're tuning in to WRAS HD2 Atlanta Album 88. You just listened to Everything About You Is Special by Venetian Snares, Willow by Arca, and What Do You Want Me to Do by Joey Cash. And now, a quick PSA from the Southern Center for Human Rights. The Southern Center for Human Rights is working for equality, dignity, and justice for people impacted by the criminal legal system in the Deep South. SCHR fights for a world free from mass incarceration, the death penalty, the criminalization of poverty, and racial injustice. For more information, visit them at schr.org. Next up, we have tunes from Slayer, Slickback, and Bamboo Nu. 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

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You're listening to Album 88, 88.5, Atlanta. The last three songs you heard were Soul Tripping by Bambunu, Rug by Josephine's Next Million Miles, and Do or Die by Sin Douche, New York. 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Again, that number is 404-413-9727. Right after this, we have music from Chloe and Halle, Lean, and Perfect Person. 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

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This is Janelle Monáe, and right now you are tuned in and listening to WRAS Atlanta, Album 88, the 100,000-watt student voice of Georgia State University.

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This is 88.5 Atlanta, album 88. You just jammed to Wild Strikes by Sir His, Rhea's by Lapkin and Balti, and Krill by Ideas for Conversation. The number to call for any comments or questions is 404-413-WRAS. Again, that number is 404-413-9727. Coming up, we have songs from Stone's Taro, Pay On, and Jerry Paper. Left on the dial, right on the music, it's album 88.

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0: Left on the dial, right on the music, you're listening to Album 88. 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
0: 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Coming up shortly for y'all, we got some songs from Boy Wifer, Lucy, Cooper B. Handy, and Sir Hiss. 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

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Coming up shortly for y'all, we got some songs by Biceps, Gorillaz, and The Sound Chalk Makes. Hope y'all are having a great afternoon. Thanks for tuning in. 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

0: left on the dial, right on the music. You're listening to Album 88. You just heard Smirnoff Ice by O.S. Quinn, Man-Made Man-Made by The Sound Chalk Makes, and The Happy Dictator by Gorillaz featuring Sparks.
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0: All right, that was Dawn Till Dusk from 8 to 9 p.m. every Tuesday, so check that one out sometime if you have any time to listen in. 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Again, that is 404-413-9727. Coming up shortly, we got some songs from Lower Town, Daniel Avery, and Object Blue. 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

0: You're hearing it here and only here on Album 88. You just heard Energized by Estella Borsma, Nars by Object Blue, and Until the Moon Starts Shaking by Daniel Avery, the Midnight version.
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0: All right, that was Cherry Blossom Breeze. 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Coming up shortly for y'all, we got some songs by User 116, Phaedre, and Thum. 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

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You just heard Flood by Exeter, Light by Cold Court, and Blondie by Blade. Coming up with the top of the hour PSA for ya, I got one from 88 Sessions. Are you a fan of live music? 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Coming up shortly for y'all, we got some songs by Kumo 99, Lone, and Earl Sweatshirt and Surf Gang. 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

left on the dial, right on the music. You're listening to Album 88. You just heard Finisher by Arca, Pressure and Light by Samba Jean Baptiste featuring Chloe Lestage, and Chael Tuna by Earl Sweatshirt and Surf Gang. I probably butchered that pronunciation, but anyways, I got a little show promo for you, so stay tuned for that.

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2: 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Coming up shortly for y'all, we got some songs from Zigzag Band, Shiok, and Feeble Little Horse. Keep it here and only here on Album 88.

0: left in the dial right on the music. You're listening to Album 88. You just heard Cradle by Feeble Little Horse, Miss Whoops by Shiak, and oh my god, Nizarabi by Zigzag Band. Got a little show promo coming up for you.
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hood selling pitbulls trying to catch a set. Lettuce cover up her, so she on her belly. Up in prices on Martin Scully. Conversations with her friends, I think my shorty jelly. Hit that jump shot, then I hit my celly. Shorty says she want, so I booked the telly. Shorty pulled up on me, she know I've been ready. Call me Ready Freddy. Yeah, I might eat the booty cause be jelly. Yeah, it's the next day, we gon' go to Alba's. Spending all this money on her, yeah, she think it's ours. Time flying, I done checked the hour. Once you grow up bigger, filling up the coffers.

I'm smoking blacks, popping pills, drinking drink, huh? 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I got a

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Left on the dial, right on the music. This is WRAS HD2 Atlanta, album 88. You just heard Dumoumin's No Abiding City. Before that, Assembly's Glint. And before that, Samba Jean Baptiste's Force Perspective. Next up, we have a quick PSA from Sustainable Georgia Futures. Sustainable Georgia Futures is a nonprofit organization dedicated to creating green economy pathways for Black and people of color. Founded in 2019, they're now running the WeatherRise ATL program, partnering with the city to offer Atlanteans ways to save money on their utility bills with energy efficiency improvements in the home. For more information, please visit them on Instagram at Sustainable Georgia Futures. Again, that's at Sustainable Georgia Futures. Next up, we have some music from The Sound Chalk Makes, after that Gorillaz, and after that Subi Club. If you have any comments, questions, or concerns, you can always give us a call at 404-413-WRAS. Again, that is 404-413-9727.

through so many programs, like partying just isn't fun anymore. It's like, ugh, I have to wake up tomorrow and start all over again. After 3 years, I never want to be at day one again. Never. Ugh.

0: left on the dial, right on the music. This is album 88. You just heard the Uruhu Dance Band's Yahimu. Before that, Subi Club's Loku. And before that, Gorilla's The Manifesto, feat. Treno and Proof. Next up, we have a quick show promo for you really quickly.
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2: That's all right!
0: Next up, we have some music from Operelli. After that, Rip Magic. And after that, Leo. So make sure you stay tuned. 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

Synodoche's New York Do or Die. Before that, Jerry Paper's Contact. And before that, Leos Jetty. Next up, we have a quick show promo for you.

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We have some music coming up from Phaedry, Effers, and Matt Keeper. So stay tuned.

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I have to be one mile. Tell you once, tell you again.

left on the dial, right on the music. This is WRAS HD2 Atlanta. You just heard Tunnels by War WV. Oh, wait, sorry. War WV by Tunnels. Before that, Milo Supply by 10K Duncan. And before that, Ooh Canada by Matt Keeper. Next up, we have a quick PSA from Georgia Native Plant Society. The Georgia Native Plant Society is a nonprofit dedicated to the health and conservation of Georgia's native flora and fauna. Some of their activities include hosting workshops, seminars, and publishing newsletters. 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Again, that is gnps.org. If you have any comments, questions, or concerns, you can always give us a call at 404-413-9727. Again, that is 404-413-WRAS. Next up, we have music from Blade. After that, Object Blue, and after that, Alton Gunn. So make sure you stay tuned.

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1: Don't bite it, just gone. Golden, I am the one. Fearless, the night is on. Dream forever strong, we won.

left on the dial, right on the music. This is album 88. You just heard Stone Taro's Insurrection. Before that, Alton Gunn's Nerida Sen Sen. And before that, Object Blue's Telling Secrets. Next up, we have a quick show promo for you.

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After that, Robber Robber, and after that, Stereo Lab. So make sure you stay tuned. 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

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Hey, I just give me the ball, TMS, but go ahead and pass it. I

left on the dial, right on the music. This is album 88. You just heard I Can Live With That by Kuru. Before that, Flashes in the Afternoon by Stereo Lab. And before that, Watch for Infection by Robber Robber. Next up, we have a quick show promo for you.

0: 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We play anything from psychedelic and progressive rock to jazz, funk, fusion, or anything in between. We have it all. 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Or maybe you want a mix of both or something. 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
1: 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Next up, we have some music from Lovertown, Venetian Snares, and Lex Walton. 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

0: Brennan, that was beautiful, and it totally exemplified what the message of the song is at the end of this record.
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0: know about Scotty, I be with him. Pushing P, man, he look, he did it. Going to, I got three hoes in East City. It was legal the first time I seen fit. You know, horses don't stop, free fleet. You was not with a shot, you would need it. ARP the same size as a preteen. If it's up, then it ain't no P-tree. It's so hot, I'm turning nasty. 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With the mob, I just walked in with Ivan. Steady having our way in that Ivy. Changing the rule like a lobby. Trying to sign a 10K, catch a body. Then finna flood, better learn how to swim. Throw that alley to the swim if you body.
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And what you're about to be hearing is the show The Polka Dot, which is twee pop today. No 60s pop, just twee. What we're going to be hearing up first is we have a song from Cootie Catcher called Friend of a Friend. Following that, we have Cuckoo by Mouthfeel and Fruitcake by Subsonic Eye. So a lot of silly names happening here. A lot of fun sounds. 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Anyway, I'm going to get into it with Friend of a Friend by Cootie Catcher. Thank you so much for listening.

You are listening to The Polka Dot here on Album 88. The last couple of songs we heard were Fruitcake by Subsonic Eye and Cuckoo by Mouthfeel. I feel like Mouthfeel is really emulating the Regrets on that track. If you guys ever listened to the punk turned pop band The Regrets, they broke up a few years ago, but I was really into them, so that's what that reminded me of. And we also heard Friend of a Friend by Cootie Catcher. Up next, we have I Felt Your Hand Through the Doorknob by Atari Wept, Beg Your Pardon by The Taps, and Swimsuits by River Dolphin Pink. Thank you so much for listening to Album 88. 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

Okay, as much as fun that song is, I'm gonna have to skip it because it's saying a word I can't say. So, the song that's currently playing is called All the Rage by Wishy. Before that, we had Increasingly Annoyed by Side Sleepers and Things I've Learned by Callum Ruley Branch. So, if we could just go ahead and skip that, we're gonna go on to a fun little song called Deal Breaker by Sobs. And after that, we're gonna have Mayfly by Belle and Sebastian. So, thanks for listening. Sorry about the incident. Anyway, if you have any questions, comments, or concerns, you can call in at 404-413-9727. That's 404-413-WRAS. And here is the aforementioned Deal Breaker by Sobs. Ta-da!

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The last song you heard was My Peace by You So Surround Me by Pale Flyer. Before that was The Daughter of the Fish and the Ram by The Scary Jokes, which honestly by the end kind of felt like just a really scary carnival noise. But before that was Mayfly by Belle and Sebastian. If you have any questions, comments, or concerns, you can call into the station at 404-413-WRAS. That's 404-413-9727. Up next, we have Sliver to Me by One Trick Pony, followed by I Can See by Small Bridge, and Aftermarket by Carrie's Fish. All three are tracks from the year 2026. So hopefully we enjoy some of these new tracks. Thank you so much for listening to Album 88 and public radio in general. Hope you're having a great night and enjoy the rest of Polka Dot before we come into The Drift, which is an emo show, and I just whistled into the mic. Sorry about that. All right, anyway, I'll let you get back to it with One Trick Pony.

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The last song that you heard was Aftermarket May. The wonderful, lovely, awesome band Carrie's Fish. 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